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2: And welcome to Hour 2 of Sounds Atlantic. I'm John LeBlanc, spinning the tunes until midnight. And over this 60 minutes alone, we've got Winter Sleep, Alan Doyle, Loveyette, Dave Gunning, and a whole lot more. And then there's two more hours after that. We love featuring Atlantic Canadian music, so let's get into it. It's Leland Tremblay taking a U-turn. 98.9 XFM.

That's Faux No, Hear This Plea, and Brian England also in there with Nova Scotia. Sunday night with John LeBlanc, and what a marvelous day it has been. Much better than the 2 days before where we had the heat warnings and the high humidity. Today was the first time in about 3 days where I had some ice in my drink and the glass wasn't all sweaty within 2 seconds. Here's Neon Dreams. Turn back now.

0: originally from Shelburne, Nova Scotia, Loviette. Yeah, it's spelled L-O-V-I-E-T. It kind of rhymes with Soviet, as in the old Soviet Union, although I don't know if that was exactly what she was going for there. But that's called Exposure on Sounds Atlantic. Neon Dreams as well. And Turn Back Now. Don't turn off now, because we've got legendary musician Alan Doyle with a great tune up next.
1: Are you looking for a quiet spot to enjoy a break or maybe have some lunch? 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While there, pick up their bakery menu that lists all their available goodies, from breads to sweet trays. 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

0: That is Dakota Rideout, Wanna Break Down, and Alan Doyle with Welcome Home. And on the subject of welcoming people home, the Dr. J.H. Gillis grads of the class of 1996 are planning a 30-year reunion on Friday. They're going to be at Candid Brewing Company on College Street starting around 7 p.m. So if you're an alumnus of the Dr. J.H. Gillis class of 1996, why not take part? Frosted tips, optional.
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4: XFM weather, mainly cloudy with a chance of showers, clearing overnight. Fog patches developing with north wind becoming light this evening and a low of 11. For tomorrow, sunny, wind becoming southwest 20 kilometers per hour, a high of 25 with a humidex of 28 and a UV index of high. A few clouds for the evening with a low of 14. And there's a look at your forecast on 98.9 XFM.

Winter Sleep and their latest effort called Stranger Now. Chloe Eden in there as well. Out of Sight. I'm John LeBlanc. We love featuring great music from Atlantic Canada, so much so we do it three nights a week, not just the Sunday show from 8 to midnight, but on Mondays and Saturdays from 10 till midnight, we spin the tunes as well. So if you've got some material that you would like us to review and possibly feature on a future show, get in touch. We've got our email and snail mail addresses available through the Contact Us page at 989xfm.ca. Rhea May coming up right now, Alana Matty.

98.9 XFM, Mushcat, and Wasted on the Young, Rhea May before that, and Red Light. I'm John LeBlanc. We're into the summer, and so many different festivals and opportunities to see great live music happening all over the place. Best place to check if you are new to the area, just visiting, there's the Visitor Information Centers, which are open all around our listening area. Some of them open 7 days a week. For example, in Guysboro, the old Courthouse Museum is open every day from 10 till 4. In Pictou County, the Westville Rest Area, just off the highway, they're open every day from 9 to 6. And in Antigonish, the People's Place Library, they're open 6 days a week, 9 to 5, Monday to Saturday. And we'll tell you all about what's going on in the area. Let's head back to Pictou County. Dave Gunning now. It's A Girl Like You.

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0: XFM weather, mainly cloudy with a chance of showers, clearing overnight. Fog patches developing with north wind becoming light this evening and a low of 11. For tomorrow, sunny, wind becoming southwest 20 kilometers per hour, a high of 25 with a humid index of 28 and a UV index of high. A few clouds for the evening with a low of 14. And there's a look at your forecast on 98.9 XFM.
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0: Lane Hall and Top of the Charts from 98.9 XFM. Before that, some new stuff from Joel Plaskett Emergency, Fill in the Blanks, and The Fables. Heave away as we continue Sounds Atlantic. We're in hour three, still going. Got some Dylan Guthrow, the East Pointers, Callahan coming up. Right now, Maura Whitman getting ready to go next.
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0: Dylan Guthrow and Thinking from Sounds Atlantic. Madeline before that, Hold Me While I Cry, and Callahan with Rise and Fall. We have Daryl McLean fans, quite a number of Daryl McLean fans. He does our shows Country Gold and The Beach Party, which is twice a week here on XFM. And I think this is for the first time he's bringing his live show to Pictou County. Yeah, it's the Country Gold Beach Party Combo this Friday. Going to be performing at Summer Street Industries, Park Street in New Glasgow, starting at 7 p.m. It's open to those 19 and older. Tickets are $25 for singles, or you can get a pair for $45. 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
1: XFM weather, mainly cloudy with a chance of showers, clearing overnight. Fog patches developing with north wind becoming light this evening and a low of 11. For tomorrow, sunny, wind becoming southwest 20 kilometers per hour, a high of 25 with a humidex of 28 and a UV index of high. A few clouds for the evening with a low of 14. And there's a look at your forecast on 98.9 XFM.

0: She's frequently part of the Brett McLean and Friends concerts at St. Ninian's each month. Darlene Angevine there, Sweet Little Songbird, new from her. Leon Hoffman with Emily and the East Pointers as well, Winter Green. There is more to come, of course. Christina Martin on the way, and we've got Port Cities. And one more hour of Sounds Atlantic coming at you.
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1: Don't know when you got home last night, or if you were alone last night. 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
1: XFM weather. Mainly cloudy with a chance of showers, clearing overnight. Fog patches developing with north wind becoming light this evening and a low of 11. For tomorrow, sunny, wind becoming southwest 20 kilometers per hour, a high of 25 with a humid index of 28 and a UV index of high. A few clouds for the evening with a low of 14. And there's a look at your forecast on 98.9 XFM.
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0: That's Josh Janes and Miss Me from 98.9 XFM and Sounds Atlantic. Princess before that, Caught a Man and The Trues. You know him, you love him. That is A Man of Two Minds. Coming up, we've got Corey Matheson. We've got local boy Francis Arsenault. Some John Mulane, Jimmy Swift Band coming up before this hour is up.
1: 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And for advertisers everywhere, big and small, north and south, east and west, that yardstick is results.
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5: 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Nothing but hits.

0: Going back to 2014, Francis Arsenault and Hot Summer Night, which thankfully tonight wasn't one of those. We've had enough of those already, and I'm sure we're going to get more before September rolls around. I mean, we're only into the first week of July. Whew. I'm keeping a well-insulated thermos full of ice near me at almost all times when I go outside. Sophia Ray before that with Lonely and Corey Matheson and Crazy in Love. There's more where that came from. Some Kara Kennedy coming up and Claire Porter on Sounds Atlantic.
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2: XFM weather, mainly cloudy with a chance of showers, clearing overnight. Fog patches developing with north wind becoming light this evening and a low of 11. For tomorrow, sunny, wind becoming southwest 20 kilometers per hour, a high of 25 with a humid index of 28 and a UV index of high. A few clouds for the evening with a low of 14. And there's a look at your forecast on 98.9 XFM.

0: And there's John Mulane from his new album, The Road, that's called Moon on Fire. Alana Matty with a headache. That's a song, but I don't think she actually has a headache. But if she does, she can get a rest. And a Soul Filter as well with After All. Well, after all this time, we're almost done for tonight. I'm John LeBlanc. Thanks for spending some time here. And a reminder to you that tomorrow night we've got the Monday night edition of Sounds Atlantic. Shadow is going to take care of that right after we hear from the top 40 country tunes here in Canada. So that's going to start at 10 p.m. tomorrow night. Have a great evening. We'll talk again later in the week.
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XFM weather, mainly cloudy with a chance of showers, clearing overnight. Fog patches developing with north wind becoming light this evening and a low of 11. For tomorrow, sunny, wind becoming southwest 20 kilometers per hour, a high of 25 with a humidex of 28 and a UV index of high. A few clouds for the evening with a low of 14. And there's a look at your forecast on 98.9 XFM.

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2: XFM weather, mainly cloudy with a chance of showers, clearing overnight. Fog patches developing with north wind becoming light this evening and a low of 11. For tomorrow, sunny, wind becoming southwest 20 kilometers per hour, a high of 25 with a humid index of 28 and a UV index of high. A few clouds for the evening with a low of 14. And there's a look at your forecast on 98.9 XFM.

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0: 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Nothing but

0: taking a look at community events. The Dr. J.H. Gillis Class of 1996 is having a 30-year reunion at Candid Brewery on July the 10th, beginning at 7 p.m. All alumni from 96 are invited to attend. The Tracadean District Volunteer Fire Department is holding their fourth annual Show and Shine on Saturday, July the 11th. Cars, trucks, snowmobiles, food and drinks will be available. There'll be t-shirts, a 50-50 draw, live music, and the first 100 vehicles will receive swag bags with the trophy presentation at 2 p.m. The event begins at 10 a.m. Admission is $5. Kids under 12 are admitted for free, but no dogs or bikes allowed. If you have a community event coming up, make sure to send us the details through our website. 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
2: XFM weather, mainly cloudy with a chance of showers, clearing overnight. Fog patches developing with north wind becoming light this evening and a low of 11. For tomorrow, sunny, wind becoming southwest 20 kilometers per hour, a high of 25 with a humid index of 28 and a UV index of high. A few clouds for the evening with a low of 14. And there's a look at your forecast on 98.9 XFM.

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5: XFM weather, mainly cloudy with a chance of showers, clearing overnight. Fog patches developing with north wind becoming light this evening and a low of 11. For tomorrow, sunny, wind becoming southwest 20 kilometers per hour, a high of 25 with a humidex of 28 and a UV index of high. A few clouds for the evening with a low of 14. And there's a look at your forecast on 98.9 XFM.

Okay, over here, boys. We're squeezing in another song. 98.9, nothing but hits.

0: taking a look at community events. The St. FX Art Gallery is celebrating its 50th anniversary this year, and so they are putting on a project called the St. FX Art Gallery 50-50. It brings together 50 artworks by 50 artists from Antigonish, Pictou, and Guysborough counties, showing the creativity, diversity, and vitality of artistic practice across northeastern Nova Scotia. Juried by a panel of regional arts professionals, the exhibition highlights the strength and significance of artists working within these communities. The display will be up at the Art Gallery through the summer. The opening reception will be on July the 9th from 4 to 6 p.m., and everyone is invited to attend. If you have a community event coming up, make sure to send us the details. You can reach us through our website. 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
1: XFM weather, mainly cloudy with a chance of showers, clearing overnight. Fog patches developing with north wind becoming light this evening and a low of 11. For tomorrow, sunny, wind becoming southwest 20 kilometers per hour, a high of 25 with a humid index of 28 and a UV index of high. A few clouds for the evening with a low of 14. And there's a look at your forecast on 98.9 XFM.

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1: Taking a look at community events, the Dr. J.H. Gillis Class of 1996 is having a 30-year reunion at Candid Brewery on July the 10th, beginning at 7 p.m. All alumni from 96 are invited to attend. The Tracadien District Volunteer Fire Department is holding their fourth annual Show and Shine on Saturday, July the 11th. Cars, trucks, snowmobiles, food and drinks will be available. 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Kids under 12 are admitted for free, but no dogs or bikes allowed. 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
3: XFM weather. Sunny today with wind becoming southwest 20 kilometers per hour. A high of 25 with the humid index will feel like 28 and a UV index of high. A few clouds this evening with a low of 14. For tomorrow Tuesday, a mix of sun and cloud with a high of 24. 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
7: XFM weather. Sunny today with wind becoming southwest 20 kilometers per hour. A high of 25 with the humidex will feel like 28 and a UV index of high. A few clouds this evening with a low of 14. For tomorrow Tuesday, a mix of sun and cloud with a high of 24. 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
1: 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It brings together 50 artworks by 50 artists from Antigonish, Pictou, and Guysborough counties, showing the creativity, diversity, and vitality of artistic practice across northeastern Nova Scotia. Juried by a panel of regional arts professionals, the exhibition highlights the strength and significance of artists working within these communities. The display will be up at the Art Gallery through the summer. The opening reception will be on July the 9th from 4 to 6 p.m., and everyone is invited to attend. If you have a community event coming up, make sure to send us the details. You can reach us through our website. 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
4: XFM weather. Sunny today with wind becoming southwest 20 kilometers per hour. A high of 25 with the humidex will feel like 28 and a UV index of high. A few clouds this evening with a low of 14. For tomorrow Tuesday, a mix of sun and cloud with a high of 24. 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

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Saluting our listeners in Pictou. Thank you for being with us.

taking a look at community events. The Dr. J.H. Gillis Class of 1996 is having a 30-year reunion at Candid Brewery on July the 10th, beginning at 7 p.m. All alumni from 96 are invited to attend. The Tracadean District Volunteer Fire Department is holding their fourth annual Show and Shine on Saturday, July the 11th. Cars, trucks, snowmobiles, food and drinks will be available. There'll be t-shirts, a 50-50 draw, live music, and the first 100 vehicles will receive swag bags with the trophy presentation at 2 p.m. The event begins at 10 a.m. Admission is $5. Kids under 12 are admitted for free, but no dogs or bikes allowed. If you have a community event coming up, make sure to send us the details through our website. Reach us through the

You know, where people play games with the night. God, it was too hot to sleep. I followed the sound of a jukebox coming from up the levee. All of a sudden, I could hear somebody whistling from right behind me.

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She said that voodoo stuff don't

0: Wait, did you hear that?
1: 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She said there's one thing you gotta learn, is not to be afraid of it. I said, no, I like it. I like it, it's good.

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1: Taking a look at community events, the Evergreen Seniors Club on Embry Street in Port Hawkesbury is doing their monthly jam session on July the 12th. 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
6: XFM weather, sunny today with wind becoming southwest 20 kilometers per hour. A high of 25 with the humid index will feel like 28 and a UV index of high. A few clouds this evening with a low of 14. For tomorrow Tuesday, a mix of sun and cloud with a high of 24. 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

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Nothing but hits. Saluting our listeners in Thorburn. Thank you for being with us.

taking a look at community events. The St. FX Art Gallery is celebrating its 50th anniversary this year, and so they are putting on a project called the St. FX Art Gallery 50-50. It brings together 50 artworks by 50 artists from Antigonish, Pictou, and Guysborough counties, showing the creativity, diversity, and vitality of artistic practice across northeastern Nova Scotia. Juried by a panel of regional arts professionals, the exhibition highlights the strength and significance of artists working within these communities. The display will be up at the Art Gallery through the summer. The opening reception will be on July the 9th from 4 to 6 p.m., and everyone is invited to attend. If you have a community event coming up, make sure to send us the details. You can reach us through our website. 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

0: taking a look at community events. The Dr. J.H. Gillis Class of 1996 is having a 30-year reunion at Candid Brewery on July the 10th, beginning at 7 p.m. All alumni from 96 are invited to attend. The Tracadie District Volunteer Fire Department is holding their fourth annual Show and Shine on Saturday, July the 11th. Cars, trucks, snowmobiles, food and drinks will be available. There'll be t-shirts, a 50-50 draw, live music, and the first 100 vehicles will receive swag bags with the trophy presentation at 2 p.m. The event begins at 10 a.m. Admission is $5. Kids under 12 are admitted for free, but no dogs or bikes allowed. If you have a community event coming up, make sure to send us the details through our website. Reach us through the submissions page at 989xfm.ca.
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2: XFM Weather. Sunny today with wind becoming southwest 20 kilometers per hour. A high of 25 with a humid exhale feel like 28 and a UV index of high. A few clouds this evening with a low of 14. For tomorrow Tuesday, a mix of sun and cloud with a high of 24. 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

0: Taking a look at community events, the Evergreen Seniors Club on Embry Street in Port Hawkesbury is doing their monthly jam session on July the 12th. They hold it the second Sunday of each month. Come on out for some music, friends, and a light lunch served as well. 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
1: XFM weather. Sunny today with wind becoming southwest 20 kilometers per hour. A high of 25 with the humid index will feel like 28 and a UV index of high. A few clouds this evening with a low of 14. For tomorrow, Tuesday, a mix of sun and cloud with a high of 24. Weather from 98.9 XFM.

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1: Let us place ourselves in the presence of God as we pray. O God, our Heavenly Father, as we begin another day, we ask for your love and protection. We wish to acknowledge you as our Creator and Sovereign Lord. Help us to be grateful for the many acts of kindness and generosity which you are constantly bestowing upon us. Give us the grace to show kindness and generosity to one another as we go about our work this day. We offer our prayers, O God, especially for the young people in our communities. May they become ever more aware of your presence amongst us. Help them to grow in wisdom and in love for you. Guide them in their choice of careers so that they may prudently and gratefully use the time and the talents you give them for your greater honor and glory, as well as for their own earthly peace and happiness. We also pray, O God, for the parents of the young people. Bless them with a generous measure of your choicest blessings, so that they may bring up their children in an atmosphere of love, harmony, and peace. Help them to instill in their children a genuine love for you and for your divine truths. We ask this through our Lord Jesus Christ.

0: offered his thoughts on the province granting environmental approval for the Ocean Lake Wind Project in Guysborough. The Ocean Lake Wind Project, the largest wind project in Nova Scotia to date, is set to include 158 turbines and will generate 1,264 megawatts of electricity.
1: Just the scale of this project is massive, about 1,264 megawatts of clean electricity. That's enough to power more than 400,000 homes, and it's going to cut the province's annual GHG emissions by the equivalent of taking 420,000 gas-powered cars off the road. So, again, massive in terms of economic impact on local area and massive in terms of scale and what it means in terms of positive environmental impact.
0: The five-year construction phase is set to begin in 2029, offering between 400 to 500 construction jobs with 40 to 50 permanent operational jobs. Morrow says the project will also bring in $11 million in annual tax revenue for the municipality of the District of Guysborough. Moving forward, the project must need 61 terms and conditions. Police in Kentville have arrested a man on numerous gun and drug charges. The man was arrested on Thursday with police seizing a loaded and modified gun, suspected methamphetamine, cash, and electronic devices. The 36-year-old from South Berwick has been charged with possession for the purpose of trafficking and seven firearm-related charges. Police northeast of Montreal say no injuries were reported and nothing was spilled after a CN rail train went off the tracks on Sunday. Officers in the suburban city of Repentigny say railway investigators will carry out on-site dismantling and cleanup work heading into Monday. Canadian Press reporter John Kennedy says the train cars didn't contain any hazardous materials, with the local municipal government posting online to reassure residents about the situation.
2: On social media, Repentigny Mayor Nicolas Dufour says the derailment is an unsettling situation and thanked residents for their resilience.
0: The derailment knocked out power to a little more than 1,000 customers, but as of early today, only a handful of outages remain. A new report from Canada's Central Bank will come out later today. The Bank of Canada will publish its Business Outlook Survey and Canadian Survey of Consumer Expectations. The report comes ahead of the Central Bank's next interest rate decision and monetary policy report set for next week on July 15th. XFM weather, sunny today. Fog patches dissipating this morning. A high of 25 with a humidex. It'll feel like 28. UV index high. Tonight, a few clouds on the mainland. Clear on Cape Breton. Fog patches overnight, a low of 11. Tomorrow, sunny. Becoming a mixture of sun and cloud in the afternoon. The mainland, fog patches dissipating the morning. And a high of 28 with the humidex. It'll feel like 31. UV index very high. In New Glasgow, it's 11. In Port Hawkesbury, it's 9. And in Antigonish, it's 11. In XFM Sports, in the Caper Development AGR League yesterday, it was the Palmkit Acadians downing the U17 Chiefs by a score of 8-1, while the Arisag Blues over the U17 Chiefs 13-2. In Major League Baseball, in the American League, Seattle blanked Toronto 4-0. Minnesota over the New York Yankees 6-1. Houston shut out Tampa Bay 2-0. Detroit over Texas 6-3. The Chicago White Sox beat Cleveland 7-6. And Boston over the LA Angels 7-5. In the National League, San Diego over the LA Dodgers 5-2. The Mets beat Atlanta 10-9. Pittsburgh over Washington 11-5. The Chicago Cubs beat St. Louis 6-4. Milwaukee over Arizona 3-2. Colorado beat San Francisco 7-6. In interleague play, Miami beat the Athletics 9-8. Cincinnati over Baltimore 3-2. While Kansas City beat Philadelphia 5-2. In the WNBA, Dallas over Toronto 89-76. Indiana over Las Vegas 84-68. In the Canadian League Basketball League, Calgary down Vancouver 92-84. Scarborough over Brampton 99-95, while Winnipeg beat Edmonton 100-98. In the CFL, it was Winnipeg downing Hamilton 14-13. And in the Canadian Premier League, it was Halifax over Pacific 2-1 and Forge down Supra 2-1. It's 6:05, the most local news and sports anytime at 989xfm.ca.

0: 99 XFM, nothing but hits with some lover boy this morning, working for the weekend. If you were working for the weekend, well, hey, it's not the weekend anymore. Welcome to Monday. It's July the 6th. It's about 13 after the top of 6 with Paul Kerwin. Good morning, and welcome to the Anakinish Highland Games. Lots of entertaining things coming up this week, and we're going to be telling you all about it all week long.
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0: 89 XFM, Duran Duran, and is there something I should know? 6:22 and a good morning on this lovely Monday. And it's going to pretty much stay like this for what looks like most of the week. It's going to warm up a little bit, too. We're going to have some clearing skies this morning, but we've got lots of sunshine and blue sky right down at Antigonish. Temperature's going to reach about 25 today. Wind's going to become southwest around 20. The humidex today going to feel like 28. A few clouds tonight, low of 11. We'll have a mix of sun and cloud tomorrow. And a slight breeze with an afternoon temperature of 28. The humidex into the 30s. And then sun and cloud again for Wednesday with 27. Continuing into Thursday in a scorcher, they say. Yes, I know. It's a few days down the road, but the week is looking really, really nice right now. Currently sitting in New Glasgow at 11. It's 10 in Port Hawkesbury and 11 degrees. 98.9 XFM with Elton John on the way.
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0: Good morning from the XFM Newsroom. 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
0: New Glasgow Mayor Nancy Dick says there will be plenty to do in New Glasgow this summer. The mayor pointed to the Race on the River Pictou County Dragon Boat Festival set for July 17th and 18th. Up next is the 30th edition of the Jubilee, New Glasgow's music festival beginning July 31st.
2: We have the Festival of the Tartans returning. They took a hiatus for a couple of years. They were back last year, coming back this year on August 12th to the 16th. Lots of really wonderful events happening there. So those are sort of the major events, but we have other things, of course, happening.
0: She also mentioned a pair of downtown night markets, one in July and another in August. The Glasgow Square Summer Concert Series, Recreation Department-led events, and Art in the Park. Mayor Dick says there is something for everyone, adding she is looking forward to a great summer. A Nova Scotia man is dead after a motorcycle collided with a car in the Annapolis Valley. RCMP say the crash happened on Saturday afternoon on School Street in Middleton. The 47-year-old motorcycle rider was pronounced dead at the scene. The street was closed for several hours, and the two people in the car were unharmed. Early voting is underway in a by-election on Prince Edward Island. The Cornwall Meadowbank seat became vacant due to the death of Cabinet Minister Mark McLean in March. Elections PEI says more than 500 people cast their ballots on the first day for advance polls on Saturday. Two more early voting days are scheduled for this week ahead of the official election day on July 13th. A massive data center complex planned for Olds, Alberta has become a flashpoint in the debate around an industry catering to the artificial intelligence boom. The Synapse Real Estate Corporation has proposed a 10-building development alongside a total of 1.4 gigawatts of natural gas power generation. That's about enough electricity to power the city of Edmonton. Sandra Blythe heads up the town's economic development agency, Invest Olds. She says the town has had to balance hearing residents' concerns with making sure the opportunity doesn't pass by.
3: AI moves fast. So these builds move quicker than any other development I've ever worked with. And the reason for that is that there are large-scale clients that want access to these centers. And so they are looking for the next build.
0: The town has control over zoning and land use for the data center, while the Alberta Utilities Commission is tasked with reviewing the power plant component. XFM weather, sunny today. Fog patches dissipating this morning. A high of 25 with a humidex. It'll feel like 28. UV index high. Tonight, a few clouds on the mainland. Clear on Cape Breton. Fog patches overnight, a low of 11. Tomorrow, sunny. Becoming a mixture of sun and cloud in the afternoon in the mainland. Fog patches dissipating in the morning. And a high of 28 with a humidex. It'll feel like 31. UV index very high. In New Glasgow, it's 11. In Port Hawkesbury, it's 10. And in Antigonish, it's 12. In XFM Sports, in the AGR League, there were pair games yesterday. The U-17 Chiefs fell to the Pomkin Acadians 8-1. The Chiefs also lost to the Arisag Blues 13-2. In Major League Baseball, six American League games. Seattle over Toronto 4-0. Minnesota over the New York Yankees 6-1. Houston beat Tampa Bay 2-0. Detroit over Texas 6-3. The White Sox down Cleveland 7-6. And Boston beat the LA Angels 7-5. Six games in the National League. San Diego over the LA Dodgers 5-2. The Mets down Atlanta 10-9. Pittsburgh over Washington 11-5. The Cubs beat St. Louis 6-4. Milwaukee down Arizona 3-2. While Colorado beat San Francisco 7-6. And there are three interleague games. Miami over the Athletics 9-8. Cincinnati beat Baltimore 3-2. and Kansas City beat Philadelphia 3-2. In the WNBA, it was Dallas beating Toronto 89-76. Indiana beat Vegas 84-68. In the Canadian League Basketball League, Calgary down Vancouver 92-84. Scarborough beat Brampton 99-95. And Winnipeg over Edmonton 100-98. In the CFL, Winnipeg got by Hamilton 14-13. In the Canadian Premier League, Halifax down Pacific 2-1. In the Northern Super League, Toronto over Halifax 1-0. It's 6:36, the most local news and sports anytime at 989xfm.ca.

0: 99 XFM, nothing but his Jay Ferguson for you this morning. And Thunder Island, 6:43, 17 minutes away in the top of the hour of 7 o'clock. Join us on our Facebook fan page, 98.9 XFM Announcers. All kinds of great things taking place for you there this morning. And, of course, don't forget, we get our Pita Pit Goji's Party for 10, which is happening. Also, our breakfast trivia lined up for you this morning as well, too. Hopefully, we have a winner on that one coming up just before 8.
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0: And a very good morning to you. Welcome along to this Monday. Lots of sunshine. It's going to continue like that. It's a few clouds this afternoon. Southwesterly wind around 20 and temperatures at 25. A few clouds for tonight, down to 11. And we'll have some sun and cloud tomorrow. Slight breeze with a high of 28. Going to make it feel like 31 degrees for tomorrow. Currently sitting right now in New Glasgow, it is at 12. In Port Hawkesbury this morning, sitting at 11, and it's currently sitting at 12 degrees and lots of sunshine right here from 98.9 XFM. Been on a fantastic show, Riverside, not that long ago, a couple of weeks ago. This is Minglewood, Me and My Baby, 98.9 XFM.

0: 98.9 XFM, nothing but hits of Fleetwood Mac this morning, and the Rumors album back to 76 and Go Your Own Way. And a good day to you, Highland Moment on the way this morning just before 7 o'clock. Getting ready for the annual Stroll the Main Street Fair 2 coming up in downtown Antigonish on Wednesday. That'll happen between 10 and 2. Going to be vendors, food trucks, music, and a whole lot more. We'll be broadcasting downtown as well between 10 and 1 to take in all the fun and activities.
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0: The town of Antigonish says its website has been hacked. Town officials say the incident occurred Sunday morning. In a post on the town's Facebook page, the municipal unit states the website has been secured, but many of its online resources are not fully restored. Residents seeking information from the town are advised to contact it through its Facebook page or email communications at townofantigonish.ca. As the website is hosted independently off-site, the town says there's no indication that personal, financial, or other systems data have been impacted. More information will be provided to residents as it moves to restore the site. Guys, for Track and MLA, Greg Morrow offered his thoughts on the province granting environmental approval for the Ocean Lake Wind Project in Guysborough County. The Ocean Lake Wind Project, the largest wind project in Nova Scotia to date, is set to include 158 turbines and will generate 1,264 megawatts of electricity.
3: Just the scale of this project is massive, about 1,264 megawatts of clean electricity. That's enough to power more than 400,000 homes, and it's going to cut the province's annual GHG emissions by the equivalent of taking 420,000 gas-powered cars off the road. So, again, massive in terms of economic impact on local area and massive in terms of scale and what it means in terms of positive environmental impact.
0: The five-year construction phase is set to begin in 2029, offering between 400 to 500 construction jobs with 40 to 50 permanent operational jobs. Morrow says the project will also bring in $11 million in annual tax revenue for the municipality of the District of Guysborough. Moving forward, the project must meet 61 terms and conditions. Police in Kentville have arrested a man on numerous gun and drug charges. The man was arrested Thursday with police seizing a loaded and modified gun, suspected methamphetamine, cash, and electronic devices. The 36-year-old from South Berwick has been charged with possession for the purpose of trafficking and seven firearm-related crimes. Prime Minister Mark Carney is set to leave this afternoon for Halifax.
4: There he is set to tour a Canadian Armed Forces base and announce new measures to make Canada more secure, resilient, and prosperous. His announcement will come ahead of the two-day NATO summit in Turkey, where he will jet off to tonight. At the summit, massive hikes to military budgets are expected to feature prominently as NATO members remain under heavy U.S. pressure to spend much more on defense. World leaders will also seek to avoid diplomatic friction with U.S. President Donald Trump. Naira Ahmed, The Canadian Press.
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0: XFM weather, sunny today. Fog patches dissipating this morning. A high of 25. With a humidex, it'll feel like 28. UV index high. A few clouds on the mainland tonight. Clear on Cape Breton. Fog patches overnight and a low this evening of 11. Tomorrow, sunny, becoming a mixture of sun and cloud the afternoon in the mainland. Fog patches dissipating in the morning and a high of 28. With a humidex, it'll feel like 31. UV index very high. In New Glasgow, it's 11. In Port Hawkesbury, 10. And in Antigonish, it's 14 degrees. 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
1: ENXFM Sports in the Caper Development AGR League. Yesterday, the Pumpkin Acadians down the U-17 Chiefs 8-1. The U-17 Chiefs also lost their second game of the day to the Arisag Blues 13-2. The St. Mary's Shooters Association held its Aubrey Gamble Memorial Pistol Shoot yesterday. 22 caliber semi-automatic champion was Alan Crawford. Rick Day won the 22 caliber revolver. Center fire semi-automatic went to Alan Crawford. And center fire revolver, the winner was Barry Myatt. In baseball, the Blue Jays fell to Seattle by a score of 4-0. In the WNBA, Dallas beat Toronto 89-76. In the Canadian League Basketball League, Calgary over Vancouver 92-84. Scarborough down Brampton 99-95, while Winnipeg over Edmonton 100-98. In the CFL, Winnipeg over Hamilton 14-13. In the Canadian Premier League, Halifax beat Pacific 2-1, while in the Northern Super League, Toronto beat Halifax 1-0. It's 7:07, the most local news and sports anytime at 989xfm.ca.

0: 89, that's FM, nothing but hairs with Huey Lewis in the news, doing it off my baby, 10 and a half minutes after top of the hour, 7 o'clock at Highland Games Week 2026 edition. Good day to you, welcome along to it. It's Paul Kerwin till noon today. And coming up, lots of great activities taking place for this week's Highland Games. Going to be the concert at St. Ninian's Gaelic Blessing at 7 o'clock tonight. Price by donation. Proceeds going to St. Ninian's Parish Foundation. That's coming up tonight at 7.
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0: 89 XFM, nothing but hits with Jackson Hock this morning, and You Can't Dance, 16 minutes at the top of 7 o'clock. They wrote that song for me. Let's see, birthdays, anniversaries for today, and if you are in that category, well, first off, have a super day. We've got the local birthdays coming up. Celebrity birthdays, actor Burt Ward. I remember Batman and Robin. Well, he played the original Robin of that series back in the 60s. He is 81 today. Wow. Actor-director Sylvester Stallone is 80. Still doing action movies. Former U.S. President George W. Bush is 80 today as well. Former CBC News anchor Peter Mansbridge is 78. Rapper 51 Cent, who was born Curtis Jackson. Well, he's 51. He can live up to his rapper name now. And comedian actor Kevin Hart, 47. Local birthdays for Tim Hortons.
1: Tim Hortons has become a staple in the life of almost every Canadian. To some, it's how they wake up in the morning. To others, it's how they stay fueled for the day. Some have it daily, some have it on a rare occasion. And some have it to celebrate. And that could be you. 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
0: And about 17 and a half minutes after the top of 7 o'clock, what a beautiful day it is. You're celebrating today. You get to enjoy it outside. We're saying happy 52nd wedding anniversary this morning to Ernie and Shirley DeCoste of Linwood. And lots of love from Amanda and Randy. Also, Christy, Corey, and Cooper, Nick and Jason, all your family and friends are wishing you the very best day today. Also celebrating a big 5-0 birthday, it is Stevie Graham's birthday today. And Coach Stevie, all the very best from your South athletes. Happy birthday today to Cassius and Carson Desmond, celebrating birthday number 9. From Mom and Dad, Big Sister Julia, Nana, Granddad, and Nanny, all the very best to you today. Happy birthday, Judy Lays. From Wayne and Debbie, all the very best to you and your special day. Dave McKenzie, happy 70th. Love from Colleen, Amanda, Christy, and Pablo. Devlin, Nash, Kai, and Rio. And it goes on to say, thanks for never acting your age. Hint, hint. Ruby Cunningham, happy birthday to you, Ruby. Love from Mom, Dad, Rowan, and Simon. And also love from Nanny and Papa DeCoste. Have a super day today. Happy birthday, Mike Boyle. Amanda Ganish, love from Sharon, Andrew, Hannah, Addison, Colin, Shania, Jeremy, Doreen, Joni, and Jude. Enjoy your day today, Mike, and all of the extended family wishing you the very best. Laura Lee George, happy birthday to you, number 43. Love from Mom, Dad, Candace, Joey, Aurora, Adler, Hayden and Pups, Winston, Schooner, and Crash. Special kisses from Sophie and Louie as well. Birthday greetings to Brandon McGinnis at Trackety. Lots of love from Joy today. And we say congratulations to the winner of the treats this morning. It is Cassius and Carson Desmond. All the very best to you. We've got a voucher with your name on it here at the radio station. 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It's Madonna. 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

0: 9, XFM, nothing but hits, borderline. That is Madonna this morning at 23 and a bit after the top of the hour of 7 o'clock with Paul Kerwin. Great to have you along today. Highland Games week and getting ready for a super big day coming up on Wednesday. The Kilted Golf Tournament is going to be happening. Shotgun starts at 7:30, 1:30. Tons of entertainment in the afternoon beginning at 2 with Peter Lumsden, Lee Boy also joining in the crew, Aaron McDonald, the instigators. Going to wrap things up for that on Wednesday night. And information by calling the Pro Shop, 863-4797. Also, the annual Stroll the Main Street Fair going to be happening in downtown Antigonish, 10 till 2 o'clock. 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And we're going to be broadcasting as well, too, between 10 and 1 o'clock on Wednesdays. Tons of stuff coming up as we celebrate Highland Games Week.
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0: Good morning from the XFM Newsroom. 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
0: New Glasgow Mayor Nancy Dick says there will be plenty to do in New Glasgow this summer. The mayor pointed to the Race on the River Pictou County Dragon Boat Festival set for July 17th and 18th. Up next is the 30th edition of the Jubilee, New Glasgow's music festival beginning July 31st.
2: We have the Festival of the Tartans returning. They took a hiatus for a couple of years. They were back last year, coming back this year on August 12th to the 16th. Lots of really wonderful events happening there. So those are sort of the major events, but we have other things, of course, happening.
0: She also mentioned a pair of downtown night markets, one in July and another in August. The Glasgow Square Summer Concert Series, Recreation Department-led events, and Art in the Park. Mayor Dick says there is something for everyone, adding she is looking forward to a great summer. A Nova Scotia man is dead after a motorcycle collided with a car in the Annapolis Valley. RCMP say the crash happened Saturday afternoon on the school street in Middleton. The 47-year-old motorcycle rider was pronounced dead at the scene. The street was closed for several hours, and the two people in the car were unharmed. Early voting is underway in a by-election on Prince Edward Island. The Cornwall Meadowbank seat became vacant due to the death of Cabinet Minister Mark McLean in March. Elections PEI says more than 500 people cast their ballots on the first day for advance polls on Saturday. Two more early voting days are scheduled for this week ahead of the official election day on July 13th. Many federal public servants are starting a new work schedule today, now 4 days a week in office.
3: Although a lack of office space is delaying that plan for some departments, including Immigration, Refugee and Citizenship Canada, and some Regional Health Canada and Public Health Agency of Canada offices. Federal unions have fought the government's back-to-office directives, and some have filed unfair labor practice complaints. Most public servants were told to work remotely when the COVID-19 pandemic began in March of 2020, and core federal employees have been working 3 days in office since September of 2024. Naira Ahmed, The Canadian Press.
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0: XFM weather, sunny today, fog patches dissipating this morning, a high of 25 with a humidex, it'll feel like 28, UV index high. Tonight, a few clouds on the mainland, clear on Cape Breton, fog patches overnight, a low of 11. Tomorrow, sunny, becoming a mixture of sun and cloud in the afternoon on the mainland, fog patches dissipating in the morning, and a high of 28 with a humidex, it'll feel like 31. UV index very high. In New Glasgow, it's 13. In Port Hawkesbury, it's 12. And in Antigonish, it's 15 degrees. Sports is next for McDonald Chrysler.
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0: In XFM Sports, in the Caper Development AGR League yesterday, the Pomkin Acadians down the U-17 Chiefs 8-1, while the Arisag Blues down the U-17 Chiefs 13-2. In baseball, in the American League, 6 games were played. Seattle over Toronto, 4-0. Minnesota over the New York Yankees, 6-1. Houston beat Tampa Bay, 2-0. Detroit over Texas, 6-3. The White Sox down Cleveland, 7-6. And Boston over the LA Angels, 7-5. There were also 6 games in the National League. San Diego over the LA Dodgers, 5-2. The Mets outslogged Atlanta, 10-9. Pittsburgh over Washington, 11-5. The Cubs beat St. Louis, 6-4. It was Milwaukee over Arizona, 3-2. While Colorado outlasted San Francisco, 7-6. 3 interleague games, Miami over the Athletics, 9-8. Cincinnati beat Baltimore, 3-2. And Kansas City beat Philadelphia, 5-2. In the WNBA, Dallas down Toronto, 89-76. In the Canadian Elite Basketball League, Calgary over Vancouver, 92-84. Scarborough beat Brampton, 99-95. And Winnipeg over Edmonton, 100-98. In the CFL, Winnipeg edged Hamilton 14-13. The Canadian Premier League, Halifax edged Pacific 2-1. And in the Northern Super League, Halifax lost to Toronto 1-0. 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

0: 89 XFM, nothing but hits of Carly Simon this morning in a song called Jesse. 7:40, 20 before the top of 8 o'clock. Information update on the way, a Highland moment also on the way. We'll find out who our winner is this morning, too. Lock Harbor Strawberry Festival is going to be coming up. It's going to happen on Sunday between 1 and 4 o'clock in the afternoon. $8 for adults, $4 for children. Ty Wallace is going to be providing some musical morsels for you as you enjoy your strawberry shortcake with tea, coffee, or juice. All happening at the Lock Harbor Community Center, sponsored by the LCDA on Sunday.
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0: And at 7:42, some sunshine today, maybe a few afternoon clouds. Wind's going to be southwesterly around 20 with a high today at 25. Slight humidex, a few clouds tonight down to 11. We'll have some sun and cloud tomorrow. Bit of a breeze with a high of 28. The humidex is going to feel like 31. And some sun and cloud for Wednesday with a high of 27 degrees. Currently sitting right now in New Glasgow with 13. It's also 13 on Eastern PEI, 13 in Port Hawkesbury, 14 up in Inverness, and a lovely 15 here at 98.9 XFM.

0: 98.9 XFM with NXS and Never Tear Us Apart, 749 right now with Paul Kerwin. Good morning. Welcome along to Monday. Going to find out who the winner is at our breakfast trivia very shortly.
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0: And this morning in our breakfast trivia for today's on this July the 6th. And our subway trivia question today. 4% of drivers admit they've missed their exit because of this. And singing was the correct answer. Elaine Ingram, the winner this morning. Congratulations. We have got a pair of breakfast sandwiches lined up for you from Subway with locations in Antigonish, Glasgow, Pictou, and Sellerton. Do enjoy. Thanks to everybody.

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1: Guys, Rotracity MLA Greg Morrow offered his thoughts on the province granting environmental approval for the Ocean Lake Wind Project in Guysborough County. The Ocean Lake Wind Project, the largest

0: offering between 400 to 500 construction jobs with 40 to 50 permanent operational jobs. Morrow says the project will also bring in $11 million in annual tax revenue for the municipality of the District of Guysborough. Moving forward, the project must meet 61 terms and conditions. The town of Antigonish says its website has been hacked. Town officials say the incident occurred Sunday morning. In a post on the town's Facebook page, the municipal unit states the website has been secured, but many of its online resources are not fully restored. Residents seeking information from the town are advised to contact it through its Facebook page or email communications at townofantigonish.ca. As the website is hosted independently off-site, the town says there is no indication that personal, financial, or other systems data have been impacted. More information will be provided to residents as it moves to restore the site. Police in Kentville have arrested a man on numerous gun and drug charges. The man was arrested Thursday with police seizing a loaded and modified gun, suspected methamphetamine, cash, and electronic devices. The 36-year-old from South Berwick has been charged with possession for the purpose of trafficking and seven firearm-related crimes. Prime Minister Mark Carney is set to leave this afternoon for Halifax.
1: There he is set to tour a Canadian Armed Forces base and announce new measures to make Canada more secure, resilient, and prosperous. His announcement will come ahead of the two-day NATO summit in Turkey, where he will jet off to tonight. At the summit, massive hikes to military budgets are expected to feature prominently as NATO members remain under heavy U.S. pressure to spend much more on defense. World leaders will also seek to avoid diplomatic friction with U.S. President Donald Trump. Naira Ahmed, The Canadian Press.
0: Police northeast of Montreal say no injuries were reported and nothing was spilled after a CN rail train went off the tracks on Sunday. The derailment knocked out power to a little more than 1,000 customers, but as of early today, only a handful of outages remained. Officers in the suburban city of Repentigny say railway investigators will carry out on-site dismantling and cleanup work today. A massive data center planned for Olds, Alberta, is close to busy roads, homes, businesses, and hotels. It has become a flashpoint in the debate around an industry catering to the artificial intelligence boom. Some residents have raised concern about pollution, noise, property value declines, and strain on local emergency services in the town, about 80 kilometers north of Calgary. The town government is keen on the tax revenue and local jobs that it believes will come from the development. Weather is next for Port Honda and Port Hawkesbury.
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0: XFM weather, sunny today, a high of 25 with a humidex. It'll feel like 28, UV index high. Tonight, a few clouds in the mainland, clear on Cape Breton, fog patches overnight, a low of 11. Tomorrow, sunny, becoming a mixture of sun and cloud in the afternoon in the mainland, fog patches dissipating in the morning, at a high of 28 with a humidex. It'll feel like 31, UV index very high. The outlook for Wednesday, sun and cloud with a chance of showers, a high of 27. Sun and cloud for Thursday and a high of 30. And for Friday, sun and cloud with a chance of showers and a high of 27. In New Glasgow, it's 13 degrees. In Port Hawkesbury, it's 12. And in Antigonish, it is 15 degrees. 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
1: In XFM Sports, in the Caper Development AGR League yesterday, the Pomkin Acadians down the U-17 Chiefs, 8-1. Winning pitcher was Richie Connors. Carter DeCoste was tagged for the loss. Top hitters for Pomkin were Bryden Boudreau with a double, two RBIs and a stolen base. Arnold Murphy with a double and an RBI. And Blade Mann-Dixon with a single, two RBIs and a stolen base. In the second game of the day, the Arisag Blues down the U-17 Chiefs 13-2. Craig McCarron was the winning pitcher with 11 Ks. Noel Myers was the losing pitcher. Top hitters for Arisag were Travis McCarron with a home run, a double, single, and three RBIs. Ray McKinnon with a home run, a double, a stolen base, and two RBIs. And Craig McCarron with a home run and two RBIs. The St. Mary Shooters Association hosted the Aubrey Gamble Memorial Pistol Shoot on Sunday. The winner of the 22 caliber semi-automatic division was Alan Crawford. For 22 caliber revolver, it was Rick Day. Center fire semi-automatic was Alan Crawford, who was the winner, while center fire revolver champion was Barry Myatt. The next event is the bench rest on Sunday, August 2nd, in Stillwater. New Glasgow native Corey Chevry, head coach of the PWHL champion Montreal Victoire, is bringing the Walter Cup home. There will be a parade with Chevry and the league trophy on Friday, July 17th in New Glasgow. It'll begin at 11 a.m. at the former Big Al's location, proceeding down Provo Street, Archimedes Street, George Street, Stellarton Road, and Westfield Road before ending at the Pictou County Wellness Center. At the Wellness Center, there will be a meet and greet with Chevry and the Cup. Summer McIntosh is a new world record holder in the women's 200-meter butterfly. The Toronto swimming sensation touched the wall in 2 minutes, 1.65 seconds on Sunday at the Canadian Trials in Montreal, breaking Chinese swimmer Louis Zhig's long-held mark. The 19-year-old Canadian, a triple Olympic gold medalist in the Paris 2024 Games, now holds 4 long course world records. Sergio Castillo's 23-yard field goal with 21 seconds left of the game lifted the visiting Winnipeg Blue Bombers to a 14-13 CFL victory over the Hamilton Tiger Cats in a battle of backup quarterbacks on Sunday. Winnipeg's Taylor Engelsma and Hamilton's Trey Ford both played in the contest after starters Zach Kolaros and Bo Levi Mitchell were knocked out with injuries. Emerson Hancock and the Mariners bullpen extended Seattle's scoreless streak to 24 innings, and Mitch Garver hit a two-run homer in a 4-0 win over the visiting Toronto Blue Jays on Sunday. Toronto was shut out in consecutive games for the first time this season and has lost 8 of its last 10 to drop 6 games under 500. The Jays open a 3-game series in San Francisco today. Jude Bellingham scored 2 goals, 98 seconds apart. Harry Kane converted on a penalty when England was down to 10 men. And the Three Lions handed Mexico its first World Cup loss at Estadio Azteca. A wild 3-2 victory on Sunday night to reach the quarterfinals. England moves on to face Norway on Saturday in Miami Gardens, Florida, for a spot in the semifinals. Norway shocked Brazil 2-1 earlier in the day. Kelsey Mitchell scored 27 points. Aaliyah Boston had 18 points and 10 rebounds. And the visiting Indiana Fever defeated the Las Vegas Aces 84-68 in WNBA action last night. Jackie Young scored 15 points for the Aces, who had their 3-game win streak halted earlier in the day. Dallas Wings defeated the Toronto Tempo by a score of 89-76. It's 8:11, the most local news and sports anytime at 98.9xfm.ca.

0: I need 9, actually. Have nothing but hits of Johnny Hates Jazz and Shattered Dreams. Better let some Kiss and Rock and Roll All Night back in there. A live album. 18 and a half minutes after 8 o'clock. What a beautiful day it is on this Monday. It's you and I till noon. Don't forget, we've got lots of things on our Facebook fan page at 98.9XFM Announcers, our breakfast trivia each and every morning, as well as our Pita Pit and Goji's party for 10. That'll be drawn for tomorrow afternoon.
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0: 21 minutes after the top of 8 o'clock. A very good morning to you. Welcome along to Monday. Looking for sunshine today. Maybe a few lingering clouds around. Wind's going to be southwesterly at around 20 or so, and temperatures today at 25. The humidex is going to make it feel like 28. A few clouds tonight down to 11. We'll have sun and cloud tomorrow. A bit of a breeze with 28, the high temperature, and a humidex of 31. And for Wednesday, we're looking for sun and cloud with a high of 27 degrees. Currently sitting at 14 right now. New Glasgow and PEI, Port Hawkesbury, Inverness at 14, and between 15 and 17 here at Anna Ganish.

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0: Good morning from the XFM newsroom. I'm Ken Kingston. New Glasgow Mayor Nancy Dick says there will be plenty to do in New Glasgow this summer. The mayor pointed to the race on the River Pictou County Dragon Boat Festival set for July 17th and 18th. Up next is the 30th edition of the Jubilee, New Glasgow's music festival, beginning July 31st.
1: We have the Festival of the Tartans returning. They took a hiatus for a couple of years. They were back last year, coming back this year on August 12th to the 16th. Lots of really wonderful events happening there. So those are sort of the major events, but we have other things, of course, happening.
0: She also mentioned a pair of downtown night markets, one in July and another in August. The Glasgow Square Summer Concert Series, Recreation Department led events, and Art in the Park. Mayor Dick says there is something for everyone, adding she is looking forward to a great summer. A Nova Scotia man is dead after a motorcycle collided with a car in the Annapolis Valley. RCMP say the crash happened Saturday afternoon on School Street in Middleton. The 47-year-old motorcycle rider was pronounced dead at the scene. The street was closed for several hours, and the two people in the car were unharmed. Early voting is underway in a by-election in Prince Edward Island. The Cornwall Meadowbank seat became vacant due to the death of Cabinet Minister Mark McLean in March. Elections PEI says more than 500 people cast their ballots on the first day of advance polls on Saturday. Two more early voting days are scheduled for this week ahead of the official election day on July 13th. Prime Minister Mark Carney is set to leave this afternoon for Halifax. His itinerary says he will tour a military base and announce new measures to make Canada more secure, resilient, and prosperous. His announcement will come ahead of the two-day NATO summit in Turkey, where he will fly tonight. At the summit, massive hikes to military budgets are expected to feature prominently as NATO members remain under heavy U.S. pressure to spend much more on defense. World leaders will also seek to avoid diplomatic friction with U.S. President Donald Trump. XFM weather, sunny today. A high of 25. With a humidex, it'll feel like 28. UV index high. Tonight, a few clouds in the mainland. Clear on Cape Breton. Fog patches overnight, a low of 11. Tomorrow, sunny. Becoming a mixture of sun and cloud in the afternoon. The mainland, fog patches dissipating in the morning. And a high of 28. With a humidex, it'll feel like 31. UV index very high. In New Glasgow, it is 15. In Port Hawkesbury, it's 14. And in Enniganish, it is 17 degrees. In XFM Sports, in the Cape Breton Development AGR League, the Palmkit Acadians down the U17 Chiefs 8-1, while the Arisag Blues also beat the Chiefs 13-2. In Major League Baseball, in the American League, Seattle over Toronto 4-0. Minnesota down the New York Yankees 6-1. Houston down Tampa Bay 2-0. Detroit over Texas 6-3. The Chicago White Sox beat Cleveland 7-6. And Boston over the LA Angels 7-5. Six games in the National League. San Diego over the LA Dodgers 5-2. The Mets beat Atlanta 10-9. Pittsburgh over Washington 11-5. The Cubs beat St. Louis 6-4. Milwaukee edged Arizona 3-2, while Colorado outlasted San Francisco 7-6. Three interleague games, Miami down the Athletics 9-8. It was Cincinnati over Baltimore 3-2, while Kansas City beat Philadelphia 5-2. In the WNBA, Dallas beat Toronto 89-76. In the Canadian League Basketball League, Calgary over Vancouver 92-84. Scarborough down Brampton 99-95. And Winnipeg over Edmonton 100-98. In the Northern Super League, Toronto beat Halifax 1-0. While in the Canadian Premier League, it was Halifax over Pacific 2-1. And in the CFL, Winnipeg edged Hamilton 14-13. It's 8:34, the most local news and sports anytime at 989xfm.ca.

0: 98.9 XFM from the album Can't Buy a Thrill back to 1972. The big top 10 hit from Steely Dan with Donald Fagen and the boys. And Do It Again on 98.9 XFM, celebrating Highland Games Week this week. And, of course, don't forget we're going to have the big show coming up Friday night, the Concert Under the Stars. And we'll be all ready for that, kicking off at around 8 o'clock on Friday night. Wednesday going to be a great day as well, too. We'll be broadcasting downtown Wednesday between 10 and 1. Looking forward to being a part of the street fair, as we usually are during Highland Games Week.
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0: 8:43, 17 away in the top of 9 o'clock. Looking for lots of sunshine today. Maybe a few wispy clouds floating by. Winds be southwesterly at 20. The temperature today around 25. The humidex going to make it feel like 28. A few clouds tonight. Low around 11. And for tomorrow, sun and cloud with a slight breeze. And temperatures around 28 degrees. Humidex tomorrow going to feel like 31. And on Wednesday, for the street fair and the kilted, it's going to be sun and cloud with a high of 27. Lovely days on the way. 16 in New Glasgow, 14 on the other side of the strait. It's 14 in Cape Breton, Port Hawkesbury, Inverness. Here at 98.9 XFM, it's 18 degrees.

0: 99 XFM, that is The Cure, and a song called Love Song from 1989. Yeah, great to have you along today. The Clan Chisholm Dinner, that has been canceled due to a death in the community. Once again, the Clan Chisholm Dinner to be held this year, would have been tomorrow. That has been canceled due to a death in the community.
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0: The town of Antigonish says its website has been hacked. Town officials say the incident occurred Sunday morning. In a post on the town's Facebook page, the municipal unit states that the website has been secured, but many of its online resources are not fully restored. Residents seeking information from the town are advised to contact it through its Facebook page or email communications at townofantigonish.ca. As the website is hosted independently off-site, the town says there's no indication that personal, financial, or other systems data have been impacted. More information will be provided to residents as it moves to restore the site. Prime Minister Mark Carney is set to leave this afternoon for Halifax.
3: There he is set to tour a Canadian Armed Forces base and announce new measures to make Canada more secure, resilient, and prosperous. His announcement will come ahead of the two-day NATO summit in Turkey, where he will jet off to tonight. At the summit, massive hikes to military budgets are expected to feature prominently as NATO members remain under heavy U.S. pressure to spend much more on defense. World leaders will also seek to avoid diplomatic friction with U.S. President Donald Trump. Naira Ahmed, The Canadian Press.
0: Most federal public servants are returning back to office 4 days a week starting today. The Treasury Board announced a change to remote work rules in February, although executive public servants return

0: Ninth heads up the town's economic development agency in Vast Olds. She says the town has had to balance hearing residents' concerns with making sure the opportunity doesn't pass it by.
1: AI moves fast. So these builds move quicker than any other development I've ever worked with. And the reason for that is that there are large-scale clients that want access to these centers. And so they are looking for the next build.
0: The town has control over zoning and land use for the data center, while the Alberta Utilities Commission is tasked with reviewing the power plant component. Weather is next for the White Lotus.
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0: XFM weather, sunny today, a high of 25 with a humidex. It'll feel like 28 today. UV index high. Tonight, a few clouds on the mainland, clear on Cape Breton, fog patches overnight, a low of 11. For tomorrow, sunny, becoming a mixture of sun and cloud in the afternoon on the mainland, fog patches dissipating in the morning, and a high of 28. And with the humidex, it'll feel like 31 tomorrow. UV index very high. In New Glasgow, it is 15. In Port Hawkesbury, 14. And in Antigonish, it's 19 degrees. 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
0: In XFM Sports and the Cape Verde Development AGR League, two games were played yesterday. The Pumpkin Acadians over the U17 Chiefs 8-1, and the Arisang Blues down the Chiefs 13-2. In baseball, six American League games. Seattle blanked Toronto 4-0. Minnesota over the New York Yankees 6-1. Houston over Tampa Bay 2-0. Detroit down Texas 6-3. The White Sox beat Cleveland 7-6, Boston over the LA Angels 7-5. Six games in the National League. It was San Diego over the LA Dodgers 5-2. The Mets beat Atlanta 10-9. Pittsburgh beat Washington 11-5. The Cubs beat St. Louis 6-4. Milwaukee edged Arizona 3-2, while Colorado beat San Francisco 7-6. There are three interleague games. Miami over the Athletics 9-8. Cincinnati beat Baltimore 3-2, while Kansas City beat Philadelphia 5-2. In the WNBA, Dallas over Toronto 89-76. Indiana beat Las Vegas 84-68. In the Canadian League Basketball League, Calgary over Vancouver 92-84. Scarborough beat Brampton 99-95, while Winnipeg beat Edmonton 100-98. In the CFL, Winnipeg edged Hamilton 14-13. In the Canadian Premier League, Halifax over Pacific 2-1. While in the Northern Super League, Toronto edged Halifax 1-0. It's 9:06, the most local news and sports anytime at 989xfm.ca.

0: WNXFM, KC and the Sunshine Band right there, and Please Don't Go. Some Rick Springfield in there as well, and Jesse's Girl from back in 1981, a song that's still quite popular along the way for him. Well, coming up this week, let's see, it's going to be on the Friday night the 10th and happening at Summer Street Industries. 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
6: XFM weather calling for sun and some clouds today. Wind's going to be southwesterly at 20 and temperatures at 25. The humid X of 28. Few clouds tonight with a low of 11. Sun and cloud tomorrow with a slight breeze and a high of 28. The humid X 31. And for Wednesday, sun and cloud with a high reaching 27. 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

0: 99 XFM with Straight Lines and the hardest part of love is letting go. Stevie Winwood in there too. While you see a chance, take it. Highland Games Weekend coming up. We'll be featuring Highland Moments each hour during the day, just before the top of each hour, right here on 98.9 XFM. Well, the fourth annual Show and Shine going to be kicking off coming up on Saturday. Exit 37 in Monastery, 10 till 3. Going to have some T-shirts, 50-50, live music at the event. Also, barbecue, drinks, homemade strawberry shortcake. And there's going to be some trophies presented at 2 o'clock with up to 30 being awarded. So great opportunity to check things out for the Show and Shine in Tracadie Industry Volunteer Fire Department. Coming up this Saturday, 10 till 3 in Monastery.
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0: 98.9 XFM, nothing but hits, and a track right there from Toronto, and Your Daddy Don't Know, as we celebrate the Highland Games this week and a number of events that are going to be coming up throughout the week. Today, as a matter of fact, till 1 o'clock this afternoon, there's going to be the Play Gaelic Soccer Camp, and information on that, contact Dylan Lawrence at dylan@tacklebox.ca. Concert at St. Edith's Cathedral, Gaelic Blessing. That happens tonight at 7 o'clock as well. 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All proceeds going to St. Ninian's Parish Foundation.
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3: 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You ready for some music? Here we go.

0: 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I'm Ken Kingston for Bayside Travel Center.
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0: Guys, for Tracadie MLA, Greg Morrow offered his thoughts on the province grant environmental approval for the Ocean Lake Wind Project in Guysborough County. The Ocean Lake Wind Project, the largest wind project in Nova Scotia to date, is set to include 158 turbines and will generate 1,264 megawatts of electricity.
2: Just the scale of this project is massive, about 1,264 megawatts of clean electricity. That's enough to power more than 400,000 homes, and it's going to cut the province's annual GHG emissions by the equivalent of taking 420,000 gas-powered cars off the road. So, again, massive in terms of economic impact on local area and massive in terms of scale and what it means in terms of positive environmental impact.
0: The five-year construction phase is set to begin in 2029, offering between 400 to 500 construction jobs, with 40 to 50 permanent operational jobs. Morrow says the project will also bring in $11 million in annual tax revenue for the municipality of the District of Guysborough. Moving forward, the project must meet 61 terms and conditions. Police in Kentville have arrested a man on numerous gun and drug charges. The man was arrested Thursday with police seizing a loaded and modified gun, suspected methamphetamine, cash, and electronic devices. The 36-year-old from South Berwick has been charged with possession for the purpose of trafficking and seven firearm-related crimes. Prime Minister Mark Carney is expected to talk

0: As he spoke at the committee hearings, were opposed to the expansion, but psychiatrist Dr. Mona Gupta is among the experts who hold the opposite view. She is critical of the committee for not hearing from people who live with mental illness and want access to MAID. Justice Minister and Central Nova MP Sean Fraser says he will review the report before deciding on the government's next steps. Weather is next for the White Lotus.
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0: XFM weather, sunny today, a high of 25. With a humidex, it'll feel like 28, UV index high. Tonight, a few clouds in the mainland, clear on Cape Breton, fog patches overnight, a low of 11. Tomorrow, sunny, becoming a mixture of sun and cloud in the afternoon in the mainland. Fog patches dissipating in the morning, a high of 28. With a humidex, it'll feel like 31, UV index very high. In New Glasgow, it is 17. In Port Hawkesbury, it's 15, and in Antigonish, it is 20 degrees. Sports is next for Rediscover Hearing.
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0: In XFM Sports at the Caper Development AGR League yesterday, the Pomkit Acadians down the U-17 Chiefs 8-1, while the Arisag Blues down the Chiefs also in a score of 13-2. In Major League Baseball, there are six games in the American League. Seattle over Toronto 4-0. Minnesota down the New York Yankees 6-1. Houston down Tampa Bay 2-0. Detroit down Texas 6-3. The Chicago White Sox over Cleveland 7-6. Boston over the LA Angels 7-5. Six National League games. San Diego beat the LA Dodgers 5-2 as the Mets over Atlanta 10-9. Pittsburgh beat Washington 11-5. The Cubs over St. Louis 6-4. Milwaukee down Arizona 3-2. While Colorado beat San Francisco 7-6. There are three interleague games. Miami beat the Athletics 9-8. Cincinnati over Baltimore 3-2. While Kansas City beat Philadelphia 5-2. In the WNBA, Toronto fell to Dallas 89-76. In the Canadian League Basketball League, Calgary over Vancouver 92-84. Scarborough beat Brampton 99-95. Winnipeg got by Edmonton 100-98. In the CFL, Winnipeg edged Hamilton 14-13. In the Canadian Premier League, Halifax over Pacific 2-1. Toronto lost in the Northern Super League to Toronto 1-0. It's 10:06, the most local news and sports anytime at 98.9xfm.ca.

0: 98.9 XFM and Leona Lewis this morning, and Better in Time, also Diesel in there too. Sausalito Summer Night opening off the hour. Welcome along. It's Paul Kerwin till noon. Shadow going to keep you company after 12 o'clock today. Don't forget to join us on our Facebook fan page, 98.9 XFM Announcers. Always something taking place there. As a matter of fact, we have got the Main Street Mondays back. It is Main Street Monday with a lot of chances for you to become an instant winner of Main Street Pizza at the Maritime Inn. Anaganish, we're going to be awarding two 12-inch pizzas of your choice to a winner coming up in the noon hour today. Listen into that. And you still have time to do so. Go to our Facebook page, 989 XFM Announcers. Like the page, like the post, comment, and share. It's in our featured section there. You can't miss it. And coming up in the noon hour today, we will be making that draw. And somebody is going to walk away with a pair of those pizzas from Main Street Pizza, the Maritime Inn in downtown Antigonish.
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4: XFM weather calling for sun and some clouds today. Wind's going to be southwesterly at 20 and temperatures at 25. The humidex of 28. A few clouds tonight with a low of 11. Sun and cloud tomorrow with a slight breeze and a high of 28. The humidex 31. And for Wednesday, sun and cloud with a high reaching 27. Weather from 98.9 XFM.

0: 99 XFM, that is Strange Advance and a song called Worlds Away. We celebrate Highland Games Week this week and definitely a lot of activities which are going to be coming up. As a matter of fact, looking into the week as we get going through it, Wednesday, of course, is going to be a huge day with the street fair downtown. It's also going to be the Kilted Golf Tournament Stroke Play coming up at the Antigonish Golf Club. You register in the morning, golfgenius.com/GGID/Kilted Morning. And in the afternoon, it's the same thing, except it's Kilted Afternoon. Shotgun start at 7:30 in the morning, and at 1:30, they'll have the shotgun start for the afternoon session. $55 a member, $85 non-member. 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It's going to be some live music as well, too, being featured between 2 and 4 with Peter Lumsden, Lee Boy, between 4 and 6. Aaron McDonald, 6 to 8, and the Instigators between 8 and 10:30. 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

0: 99 XFM Chicago right there. You are the inspiration as we get through this lovely Monday morning from Chicago 17, as a matter of fact. Class of 96, they're going to be having a big, big Friday night coming up. And Candid, it is the Dr. J.H. Gillis grads of 1996, 30-year reunion. And all the activities taking place coming up Friday night, Candid, on College Street in Antigonish. So it's going to be a fantastic time. Hopefully, if you're a graduate that year, you get to take it in.
1: The Sisters of St. Martha invite you to Sister Garden. 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

0: Good morning from the XFM newsroom. I'm Ken Kingston for Leslie's Finery.
1: Leslie's Finery.
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0: New Glasgow Mayor Nancy Dick says there will be plenty to do in New Glasgow this summer. The mayor pointed to the Race on the River Pictou County Dragon Boat Festival set for July 17th and 18th. Up next is the 30th edition of the Jubilee, New Glasgow's music festival, beginning July 31st.
3: We have the Festival of the Tartans returning. They took a hiatus for a couple of years. They were back last year, coming back this year on August 12th to the 16th. Lots of really wonderful events happening there. So those are sort of the major events, but we have other things, of course, happening.
0: She also mentioned a pair of downtown night markets, one in July and another in August. The Glasgow Square Summer Concert Series, Recreation Department-led events.

0: provided to residents as it moves to restore the site. Rogers Communications says it has signed a deal to buy the remaining 25% stake in Maple Leaf Sports and Entertainment for $4.35 billion. Rogers Chief Executive Tony Staffiari called it a defining moment for the company. MLSE owns a Toronto Maple Leafs hockey team, Toronto Raptors basketball team, Toronto FC soccer team, and the Toronto Argonauts Canadian football team. The transaction is subject to league approvals. Prime Minister Mark Carney is headed to Turkey today for the two-day NATO summit, where world leaders are looking to avoid diplomatic tension with U.S. President Donald Trump. The summit has been slimmed down to reduce the chances of friction over U.S. foreign and defense policy breaking out into the open. Massive hikes to military budgets are expected to feature prominently, with Canada finally hitting the target of spending 2% of national GDP on defense. This NATO summit is the first since nearly all member states endorsed a bold pledge last year to each spend 5% of GDP on defense by 2035. Weather is next for J.R. 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
0: XFM weather, sunny today, a high of 25. With a humidex, it'll feel like 28, UV index high. Tonight, a few clouds in the mainland, clear on Cape Breton, fog patches overnight, a low of 11. Tomorrow, sunny, becoming a mixture of sun and cloud in the afternoon in the mainland. Fog patches dissipating in the morning, a high of 28. With a humidex, it'll feel like 31, UV index very high. In New Glasgow, it's 20, in Port Hawkesbury, it's 20. And in Antigonish, it's 22. 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
0: In XFM Sports at the Caper Development AGR League, the Pomkin Acadians down the U-17 Chiefs 8-1. The Chiefs also lost their second game of the day to the Arizag Blues 13-2. The St. Mary's Shooters Association held its Aubrey Gamble Memorial Pistol Shoots yesterday. 22-caliber semi-automatic rifle champion was Alan Crawford. 22-caliber revolver was Rick Day. Centerfire semi-automatic was Alan Crawford, and centerfire revolver went to Barry Myatt. Their next event is the bench rest on August 2nd in Stillwater. New Glasgow native Corey Chevry, head coach, the PWHL champion Montreal Victoire, is bringing the Walter Cup home. There will be a parade with Chevry and the league trophy on Friday, July 17th in New Glasgow. It'll begin at 11 a.m. at the former Big Al's location, proceeding down Provost Street, Archimedes Street, George Street, Stellarton Road, and Westville Road before ending at the Pictou County Wellness Center. At the Wellness Center, there will be a meet and greet with Chevry and the Cup. It's 11:07, the most local news and sports anytime at 98.9 FM.

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3: 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The entertainment begins at 8 p.m. until 9:30 p.m. on the main stage at Columbus Field. 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
1: XFM weather calling for sun and some clouds today. Wind's going to be southwesterly at 20 and temperatures at 25. The humidex of 28. A few clouds tonight with a low of 11. Sun and cloud tomorrow with a slight breeze and a high of 28. The humidex 31. And for Wednesday, sun and cloud with a high reaching 27. 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

Groundhog Ladies, and Enid getting ready to stroll over Main Street Fair coming up between 10 and 2 o'clock on Wednesday. Part of the Enid Shopping Games. We're going to be broadcasting from 10 to 1 that day. Hoping we'll see you downtown. The weather looking pretty good as well.

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Nothing but hits.

0: Monday with Paul Kerwin. That's about my time. Enjoy the rest of your day. Shadow coming up and a Highland moment on the way as well, too, this morning.
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0: Guys, we're tracking the MLA. Greg Morrow offered his thoughts on the province granting environmental approval for the Ocean Lake Wind Project in Guysborough County. The Ocean Lake Wind Project, the largest wind project in Nova Scotia to date, is set to include 158 turbines and will generate 1,264 megawatts of electricity.
2: Just the scale of this project is massive, about 1,264 megawatts of clean electricity. That's enough to power more than 400,000 homes, and it's going to cut the province's annual GHG emissions by the equivalent of taking 420,000 gas-powered cars off the road. So, again, massive in terms of economic impact on local area and massive in terms of scale and what it means in terms of positive environmental impact.
0: The five-year construction phase is set to begin in 2029, offering between 400 to 500 construction jobs, with 40 to 50 permanent operational jobs. Morrow says the project will also bring in $11 million in annual tax revenue for the municipality of the District of Guysborough. Moving forward, the project must meet 61 terms and conditions. The town of Antigonish says its website has been hacked. Town officials say the incident occurred Sunday morning. In a post on the town's Facebook page, the municipal unit states the website has been secured, but many of its online resources are not fully restored. Residents seeking information are advised to contact the town through its Facebook page.

0: public to avoid the area while police investigators continue their work in the area. New Glasgow Mayor Nancy Dick says there will be plenty to do in New Glasgow this summer. The mayor pointed to the race on the river, Pictogani Dragon Boat Festival, set for July 17th and 18th. Up next is the 30th edition of the Jubilee, New Glasgow's music festival, beginning July 31st.
1: We have the Festival of the Tartans returning. They took a hiatus for a couple of years. They were back last year, coming back this year on August 12th to the 16th. Lots of really wonderful events happening there. So those are sort of the major events, but we have other things, of course, happening.
0: She also mentioned a pair of downtown night markets, one in July and another in August. The Glasgow Square Summer Concert Series, Recreation Department-led events, and Art in the Park. Mayor Dick says there is something for everyone, adding she is looking forward to a great summer. Members of the Budladek First Nation will soon choose their chief and council. Electors will hold a meeting Tuesday night at 6 at the community hall to nominate candidates. There are 8 council positions. Nominees will become official candidates after they have delivered a signed candidate declaration form to the electoral officer or deputy electoral officer by Saturday. The election will be held August 11th. An advance poll will be held August 6th. The first and largest all-black military unit in Canadian history marked its 110th anniversary this weekend. The No. 2 Construction Battalion was formed on July 5th, 1916, during the First World War, and headquartered out of Pictou and Truro. Veterans Affairs Minister Jill McKnight says many black Canadians volunteered for service in the First World War, despite facing widespread discrimination. Hundreds of black men in Canada were turned away when they volunteered to fight overseas in 1914 because they weren't wanted in what was considered a white man's war. Following 2 years of protests, the Canadian military was granted approval in 1916 to establish the segregated non-combat No. 2 Construction Battalion. 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
0: XFM weather, sunny today, a high of 25. With the humidex, it'll feel like 28, UV index high. Tonight, a few clouds in the mainland, clear on Cape Breton, fog patches overnight, a low of 11. Tomorrow, sunny, becoming a mixture of sun and cloud in the afternoon in the mainland, fog patches dissipating in the morning, and a high of 28. With the humidex, it'll feel like 31. UV index very high. The outlook for Wednesday, sun and cloud with a chance of showers, a high of 27. Sun and cloud for Thursday, a high of 30. And for Friday, sun and cloud with a chance of showers and a high of 27. In New Glasgow, it's 22. In Port Hawkesbury, it's 16. And in Antigonish, it's 24 degrees.
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0: In XFM Sports, New Glasgow native Corey Chevry, head coach of the PWHL champion Montreal Victoire, is bringing the Walter Cup home. There will be a parade with Chevry and the league trophy on Friday, July 17th in New Glasgow. It'll begin at 11 a.m. at the former Big Al's location, proceeding down Provo Street, Archimedes Street, George Street, Stellarton Road, and West Hill Road before ending at the Pictou County Wellness Center. At the Wellness Center, there will be a meet and greet with Chevry and the Cup. Antigonish County native and arm wrestler Gary Kell has again come home with national honors. The Canadian Arm Wrestling Championship was held in Moncton June 27th and 28th, and Kell captured first place in both the right and left hand in the 75-kilo para class. He also finished second in the 75-kilo plus para class. This is the 17th national championship Kell has competed in. He has come home with national championships in 12 of those events. Kell thanks those who supported him in attending the national championship, including family and friends, as well as local businesses. Off-field controversy is again overshadowing the build-up for tonight's U.S. game against Belgium at the FIFA World Cup. Belgium's Soccer Federation is challenging FIFA's ruling that American star Flo Balogun can play despite getting a red card in his previous game. World Cup stars and coaches are also criticizing the decision to defer the ban for 1 year of probation. Portugal and Spain will meet in the early game on today's round of 16 World Cup soccer schedule. Portugal is coming off a victory over Croatia in Toronto, while Spain blanked Austria in Los Angeles. England and Norway earned victories yesterday to reach the quarterfinals. Rogers Communications says it has signed a deal to buy the remaining 25% stake in Maple Leaf Sports and Entertainment. It does not already own for $4.35 billion.
6: Rogers' chief executive says it's a defining moment for the company. MLSE owns the Toronto Maple Leafs, Toronto Raptors, Toronto FC, and the Toronto Argonauts. The transaction is subject to league approval. Rogers expects the deal to close in the fourth quarter of this year. In addition to MLSE, Rogers owns the Toronto Blue Jays, Rogers Centre, and Sportsnet. Hannah Stoles, The Canadian Press.
0: The deal is sending NBA star Kawhi Leonard back to Toronto is expected to be made official today. Reports say the Raptors are sending Brandon Ingram, Grady Dick, and a selection of picks to the LA Clippers for the seven-time All-Star. Leonard guided the Raptors to their lone NBA title in 2019. And Kevin Gausman gets a start for the Toronto Blue Jays tonight as they continue their West Coast swing with a visit to San Francisco. Toronto's offense went cold in a series loss to Seattle over the weekend. The Blue Jays outscored 15-0 in back-to-back shutout losses. It's 12:12, the most local news and sports anytime at 989xfm.ca.

0: Good afternoon, 98.9 XFM, nothing but hits. Happy Monday, July the 6th, first full week of July here. Things are getting back to regular as maybe you had Canada Day and a couple different days off last week. We are sitting at the first full week of July and lots of hot weather last week. We're going to have another warm one this week, which is great there. Maybe you have a chance to enjoy some water, or maybe you just want to enjoy a patio. And we can definitely help out with that because our Main Street Mondays has returned there. Today, I get to give away two 12-inch pizzas of your choice to the Maritime Inn Antigonish. Enjoy that patio there on us. We're going to find out who the winner is of that if you have some time. Maybe visit Facebook while you have a chance. 98.9 XFM announcers. Comment, like, and share. And then we're going to find out who the lucky winner is of those two 12-inch pizzas from the Maritime Inn in Antigonish. I've got some Saga and Paul Jans all coming up after the break. You stick around.
1: Are you looking for a quiet spot to enjoy a break or maybe have some lunch? 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
6: XFM weather, sunny today, wind becoming southwest 20 kilometers per hour, gusting to 40. A high of 25 with the humidex it'll feel like 28 and a high UV index. A few clouds this evening with fog patches developing overnight, a low of 11. For tomorrow, sunny becoming a mix of sun and cloud in the afternoon. Fog patches dissipating in the morning, wind becoming southwest 20 kilometers per hour, a high of 28 with the humidex it'll feel like 31 and a UV index of very high. And there's a look at your forecast on 98.9 XFM.

0: 1241 with the babies. Isn't it time on 98.9 XFM? And it is time. I think it's time to give away some pizzas. That is our Main Street Monday contest where I get to give away two 12-inch pizzas, all from the Maritime Inn Antigonish from that Main Street Cafe there. Enjoy that patio. This week's winner, the first winner of the summer, is Gwen Doyle. Congratulations, Gwen. You are the lucky winner of two 12-inch pizzas of your choice. Take that down to the Maritime Inn and Ignish and enjoy that. Watch out for next week's post. We're going to post that up again. And then on Monday, we're going to find out who the lucky winner is of the Maritime Inn Antigonish Main Street Cafe Main Street Mondays.
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0: Sorry, but we won't let you fall asleep on the job. 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

0: 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I'm Matt Draper for Windmar Property Press.
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0: In XFM News, members of the Buttalatuck First Nation will soon choose their chief and council. Electors will hold a meeting Tuesday night at 6 at the community hall to nominate candidates. There are 8 council positions. Nominees will become official candidates after they have delivered a signed candidate declaration form to the electoral officer or deputy electoral officer by Saturday. The election will be held August 11th. An advanced poll will be held August 6th. Yesterday morning, New Glasgow police issued an advisory to let residents know about an increased police presence in the lower Birchview Crescent area of New Glasgow as police responded to an ongoing investigation, adding there was no threat to public safety. On Monday morning, police advised there is still an increased police presence in the area, though there is still no threat to public safety. Police asked the public to avoid the area while police investigators continue their work in the area. New Glasgow Mayor Nancy Dick said there will be plenty to do in New Glasgow this summer. The mayor pointed to the Race on the River Pictou County Dragon Boat Festival set for July 17th and 18th. Up next is the 30th edition of the Jubilee, New Glasgow's music festival beginning July 31st.
2: We have the Festival of the Tartans returning. They took a hiatus for a couple of years. They were back last year, coming back this year on August 12th to the 16th. Lots of really wonderful events happening there. So those are sort of the major events, but we have other things, of course, happening.
0: She also mentioned a pair of downtown night markets, one in July and another in August. The Glasgow Square Summer Concert Series, Recreation Department led events, and Art in the Park. Mayor Dick said there is something for everyone, adding she is looking forward to a great summer. Police in northern Nova Scotia are investigating a single vehicle crash that claimed the life of a 28-year-old man from Spring Hill. The Mounties in Cumberland County say the crash was reported Saturday night from Highway 321 near River Phillip. Police say Honda Civic veered off the road and slammed into a culvert. The driver, who was the only person in the car, was pronounced dead at the hospital. Weather is next for Port Hawkesbury Home Building Center.
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0: In XFM weather today, sunny, a high of 25 with a humidex of 28 and a UV index of high. Tonight, a few clouds on the mainland, clear on Cape Breton with fog patches overnight and a low of 11. Tomorrow, sunny, becoming a mix of sun and cloud in the afternoon on the mainland, fog patches dissipating in the morning, a high of 28 with a humidex of 31 and a UV index of very high. Currently in New Glasgow, it's 24 degrees, in Port Hawkesbury, it's 17 degrees, and in Antigonish, it's 25 degrees. 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
0: In XFM Sports, Antigonish County arm wrestler Gary Kell has again come home with national honors. The Canadian Arm Wrestling Championship held in Moncton on June 27th and 28th. And Kell captured first place in both the right hand and left hand in the 75 kilo para class. He also finished second in the 75 kilo plus para class. It's the 17th national championship Kell has competed in. He's come home.

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0: Hi, Valley. She's with me on 98.9 XFM. Sitting at 121 this Monday. Shadow cruising along with you as we do. And, of course, Highland Games Week has officially got started. Yesterday, of course, with some opening ceremonies. Tonight, there is a concert at St. Ninian's Cathedral. It's called A Gaelic Blessing, happening for 7 p.m. And to get in, it's only by donation, with all the proceeds going to the St. Ninian's Parish Foundation to help out with the painting there. Painting the ceilings and support of that restoration. The suggested donation would be $20, but you can go ahead and do whatever you would like and go ahead and take this Gaelic Blessing concert in at 7 p.m. St. Ninian Cathedral. And of course, it's going to feature the choir, the vocal group, John Pellerine, Heather McIsaac, and Marty Beth Carty, as well as Tommy McDonald and Alba F.A. Tomorrow, there has been some changes to the regular scheduled activities part of our Highland Games there. The Clan Chisholm dinner has been canceled due to a death in the family, and the Maryvale Square Dance also canceled, but the Culloden Memorial Ceremony for 11 a.m. will be going on, so go ahead and meet at the Carn for 11 a.m. for that memorial ceremony, as it does happen every single year.
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3: XFM weather, sunny today, wind becoming southwest 20 kilometers per hour, gusting to 40. A high of 25 with the humidex that'll feel like 28 and a high UV index. A few clouds this evening with fog patches developing overnight, a low of 11. For tomorrow, sunny, becoming a mix of sun and cloud in the afternoon. Fog patches dissipating in the morning, wind becoming southwest 20 kilometers per hour, a high of 28 with the humidex that'll feel like 31 and a UV index of very high. And there's a look at your forecast on 98.9 XFM.

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0: Billy Idol with White Wedding on 98.9 XFM, and still many weddings happening. I know it was a hot weekend, so some of those ceremonies were just sweltering. Congratulations again if you were one of those weddings over the weekend there, and hopefully you were had some indoor venues for your reception, because I'm sure you got some lovely outdoor pics as well. And if you had just had a big event like that, maybe you could use some extra cash in your pocket to pay back some things. Or maybe you have an event that you is coming up that big and you could, again, use some cash. Well, the Palm Kit Chase the Ace could provide that money. Coming up for July the 11th on Saturday, there's 32 cards left in the deck and $16,628 is up for grabs. The draw happens 7:30 on Saturdays. Of course, that does happen at the Palm Kit Community Center, where you can get the tickets for $5 or booklets for $20 rather. Monastery Petrican, Gary's Grocers, Hawthorne Convenience, Highland Home Building Center, and McDonald Convenience, as well as Ross Screen Print, all gets you in on the Palm Kit Chase the Ace. Coming up for July the 11th, $16,628 up for grabs.
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0: In XFM News, the town of Antigonish says its website has been hacked. Town officials say the incident occurred Sunday morning. In a post on the town's Facebook page, the municipal unit states the website has been secured, but many of its online resources are not fully restored. Residents seeking information are advised to contact the town through its Facebook page or email communications at townofantigonish.ca. As the website is hosted independently off-site, the town says there is no indication that personal, financial, or other systems data have been impacted. More information will be provided to residents as it moves to restore the site. The St. Ninian Parish Foundation is presenting a concert this evening entitled A Gaelic Blessing. The event will feature the St. Ninian Choir, St. Ninian's Vocal Group, John Pellerin, Heather McIsaac and Mary Beth Carty, Alba F.A., Tommy McDonald, and special guests. The concert at St. Ninian Cathedral begins at 7 p.m. Guys, we're Tragedy MLA. Greg Morrow offered his thoughts on the provincial province granting environmental approval for the Ocean Lake Wind Project in Guysboro. The Ocean Lake Wind Project, the largest wind project in Nova Scotia to date, set to include 158 turbines and will generate over 1,200 megawatts of electricity.
2: Just the scale of this project is massive, about 1,264 megawatts of clean electricity. That's enough to power more than 400,000 homes, and it's going to cut the province's annual GHG emissions by the equivalent of taking 420,000 gas-powered cars off the road. So, again, massive in terms of economic impact on local area and massive in terms of scale and what it means in terms of positive environmental impact.
0: Morrow said the project will also bring in $11 million in annual tax revenue for the municipality of the District of Guysboro. Moving forward, the project must meet 61 terms and conditions. In XFM weather today, sunny, a high of 25 with a humidex of 28 and a UV index of high. Tonight, a few clouds on the mainland, clear on Cape Breton with fog patches overnight and a low of 11. Tomorrow, sunny, becoming a mix of sun and cloud in the afternoon on the mainland. Fog patches dissipating in the morning. A high of 28 with a humidex of 31 and a UV index of very high. Currently in New Glasgow, it's 24 degrees. In Port Hawkesbury, it's 17 degrees. And in Antigonish, it's 25 degrees. In XFM Sports, New Glasgow native Corey Chevry, head coach of the PWHL champion Montreal Victoire, is bringing the Walter Cup home. There will be a parade with Chevry and the league trophy on Friday, July 17th in New Glasgow. It'll begin at 11 a.m. at the former Big Al's location, preceding down Provost Street, Archimedes Street, George Street, Stellarton Road, and Westville Road before ending at the Pictou County Wellness Center. At the Wellness Center, there will be a meet and greet with Chevry and the Cup. Off-field controversy is overshadowing the build-up for tonight's U.S. game against Belgium at the FIFA World Cup. Belgium's Soccer Federation is challenging FIFA's ruling that American star Flo Balogun can play despite getting a red card in his previous game. World Cup stars and coaches are also criticizing the decision to defer the ban for 1 year of probation. Rogers Communication Chief Executive Officer Tony Staffieri says calls it a defining moment for the company. The telecom giant has signed a deal to buy the remaining 25% stake in Maple Leaf Sports and Entertainment it does not already own from Kilmer Sports. The deal is worth $4.35 billion. It's 204, the most local news and sports, anytime at 98.9xfm.ca.

0: Toronto with the girls' night out on 98.9 XFM. In Excess and the Devil's Party before that. Wednesdays, the Good Karma and Artworks East are presenting the Wellness Wall Project at the Castaway Cafe. That's 82 Main Street in Guysborough. You can take care or take part in that completely free, and they go ahead and bring the paints and everything for the art supplies that you would need to go ahead and participate with that. They have the Wellness Wall that continues to grow, and then we'll unveil the complete artwork at the end of August. And that'll be happening every Wednesday from 10 until 2, where you can either participate in the Wellness Wall there, painting whatever you'd like as part of the community, or go ahead and just do the arts and crafts that are available during that time. 10 till 2 at the Castaway Cafe, 82 Main Street in Guysborough, and that is the Good Karma and Artworks East presenting the Wellness Wall Project. I've got more hits coming up. We got some Collective Soul and the Steve Miller Band with Fly Like an Eagle after the break.
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1: XFM weather, sunny today, wind becoming southwest 20 kilometers per hour, gusting to 40. A high of 25 with the humidex, it'll feel like 28, and a high UV index. A few clouds this evening with fog patches developing overnight, a low of 11. For tomorrow, sunny, becoming a mix of sun and cloud in the afternoon. Fog patches dissipating in the morning, wind becoming southwest 20 kilometers per hour, a high of 28 with the humidex, it'll feel like 31, and a UV index of very high. And there's a look at your forecast on 98.9 XFM.

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Bruce Springsteen in the Glory Days, 98.9 XFM. On July the 9th, on Thursday, the Cinefex Art Gallery is putting on an open reception of the 50-50. That's 50 artworks by 50 artists from Antigonish, Pictou, and Guysborough counties, showcasing their work there. It's going to be happening from 4 until 6 p.m., inviting you down to go ahead and take part of that at the Mulrooney Hall, Cinefex Campus. 50-50 opening reception at the Cinefex Art Gallery. Here's some Heart with These Dreams.

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0: Good afternoon from the XFM Newsroom. I'm Matt Draper for Leslie's Finery.
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0: In XFM News, New Glasgow Mayor Nancy Dick said there will be plenty to do in New Glasgow this summer. The mayor pointed to the Race on the River Pictou County Dragon Boat Festival set for July 17th and 18th. Up next is the 30th edition of the Jubilee, New Glasgow's music festival, beginning July 31st.
3: We have the Festival of the Tartans returning. They took a hiatus for a couple of years. They were back last year, coming back this year on August 12th to the 16th. Lots of really wonderful events happening there. So those are sort of the major events, but we have other things, of course, happening.
0: She also mentioned a pair of downtown night markets, one in July and another in August, the Glasgow Square Summer Concert Series, Recreation Department-led events, and Art in the Park. Mayor Dick said there is something for everyone, adding she is looking forward to a great summer. Members of the Buttalatek First Nation will soon choose their chief and council. Electors will hold a meeting Tuesday night at 6 at the community hall to nominate candidates. There are 8 positions available. Nominees will become official candidates after they have delivered a signed candidate declaration form to the electoral office or deputy electoral officer by Saturday. The election will be held August 11th. An advance poll will be held August 6th. The town of Antigonish today announced it awarded a tender in the amount of over $834,000 plus HST to BD Clifton Contracting Limited for the next phase of the active transportation trail. A release from the town states the next phase of the AT trail includes an asphalt path and replacing the existing sidewalk to enable improved mobility, adding it will connect with the existing trail in West Street, along St. Ninian Street, ending at Church Street, with construction expected to take 8 weeks. Weather is next for GFL Environmental.
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0: In XFM weather today, sunny, a high of 25, a humidex of 28, and a UV index of high. Tonight, a few clouds on the mainland, clear on Cape Breton with fog patches overnight and a low of 11. Tomorrow, sunny, becoming a mix of sun and cloud in the afternoon on the mainland, fog patches dissipating in the morning with a high of 28, a humidex of 31, and a UV index of very high. Currently in New Glasgow, it's 24 degrees. In Port Hawkesbury, it's 17 degrees. And in Antigonish, it's 25 degrees. 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
0: In XFM Sports, Antigonish County arm wrestler Gary Kell has again come home with national honors. Kell attended the Canadian Arm Wrestling Championship held in Moncton on June 27th and 28th and captured first place in both the right and left hand in the 75-kilo para class. He also finished second in the 75-kilo plus para class. This is the 17th national championship Kell has competed in. He's come home with a national championship in 12 of those events. Kell thanked those who supported him in attending the national championship, including family, friends, as well as the local businesses. The deal that's sending NBA star Kawhi Leonard back to Toronto is expected to be made official today. Reporters say the Raptors are sending Brandon Ingram, Grady Dick, and a selection of picks to the LA Clippers for the seven-time All-Star. Leonard guided the Raptors to their lone NBA title in 2019. Kevin Gausman gets the start for the Toronto Blue Jays tonight as they continue their West Coast swing with a visit to San

0: Good afternoon, 98.9 XFM. That was Susan Vega with Luca, Pilot, and Magic. My name's Shadow, cruising along with you this Monday, July the 6th. Coming up for Friday, you've got the Country Gold and Beach Party live. Daryl McLean's going to be there on location, 72 Park Street in New Glasgow, putting on the Country Gold for 7 p.m. till 9 p.m. and then promising the Beach Party from 9 until midnight. It is a 19-plus event, so make sure you're bringing your ID there. Tickets are $25 each, or you can get two for $45 and on sale at Summer Street. So that'll be this Friday. Get your tickets. They do sell out fast. Daryl McLean, Country Gold, and Beach Party in New Glasgow, 72 Park Street, happening for 7 p.m. all the way past midnight there. More hits coming up with some Genesis and Paper Late and Jan Arden, Could I Be Your Girl?
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4: XFM weather, sunny today, wind becoming southwest 20 kilometers per hour, gusting to 40. A high of 25 with the humidex that'll feel like 28 and a high UV index. A few clouds this evening with fog patches developing overnight, a low of 11. For tomorrow, sunny, becoming a mix of sun and cloud in the afternoon. Fog patches dissipating in the morning, wind becoming southwest 20 kilometers per hour. A high of 28 with the humidex that'll feel like 31 and a UV index of very high. And there's a look at your forecast on 98.9 XFM.

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0: That's the Fine Young Cannibals with She Drives Me Crazy, 98.9 XFM. The Trackety and District Volunteer Fire Department's fourth annual Show and Shine is going to be happening for this weekend. That'll be Saturday from 10 until 3 p.m. Exit number 37 in Monastery there. And it's going to be a big time at the event. They're going to be having the car show itself and some live music, a 50-50 draw, giving away those t-shirts, as well as they have the canteen, barbecue, and some strawberry shortcake will be served up that day. Car show admission is only $5 per person. Children under 12 get in for free, and they're asking no dogs or bicycles. Only cars in the show, of course. And yes, that is the fourth annual Show and Shine happening in Monastery there. Trackety and District Volunteer Fire Department putting that on for the fourth time. And of course, happening from 10 till 3 on Saturday.
1: 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July 8th, the section of Main Street between College and Church will be closed to traffic, and the street will be filled with vendors offering a variety of clothing, crafts, and artisan creations. There'll be food trucks, demonstrations, and live music. It's all set to start at 10 a.m. For more information, contact the Antigonish Chamber of Commerce.
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0: This Island Moment brought to you by management and staff of Hawthorne Convenience and Anaganish. Open 7 days a week till 10 p.m.
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0: Good afternoon from the XFM Newsroom. I'm Matt Draper. Town of Antigonish says its website's been hacked. Town officials say the incident occurred Sunday morning. In a post on the town's Facebook page, the municipal unit states the website has been secured, but many of its online resources are not fully restored. Residents seeking information are advised to contact the town through its Facebook page or email communications at townofantigonish.ca. As the website is hosted independently off-site, the town says there is no indication that personal, financial, or other systems data have been impacted. More information will be provided to residents as it moves to restore the site. Guysborough Trackety MLA Greg Morrow offered his thoughts on the province granting environmental approval for the Ocean Lake Wind Project in Guysborough. The Ocean Lake Wind Project, the largest wind project in Nova Scotia to date, is set to include 158 turbines and will generate 1,264 megawatts of electricity.
1: Just the scale of this project is massive, about 1,264 megawatts of clean electricity. That's enough to power more than 400,000 homes, and it's going to cut the province's annual GHG emissions by the equivalent of taking 420,000 gas-powered cars off the road. So, again, massive in terms of economic impact on local area and massive in terms of scale and what it means in terms of positive environmental impact.
0: The five-year construction phase is set to begin in 2029, offering between 400 and 500 construction jobs with 40 to 50 permanent operational jobs. Morrow said the project will also bring in $11 million in annual tax revenue for the municipality of the District of Guysborough. Moving forward, the project must meet 61 terms and conditions. The province's public transit assistance program offered funding to municipalities and community organizations, including three in the local area. A release from Nova Scotia Public Works states $925,000 from the Public Transit Assistance Program went to six municipalities and community organizations operating a fixed route service to help buy vehicles, bus terminals, shelters, and other capital assets. The Antigonish Community Transit Society is getting $25,000. The Pictou County Transit Authority received $25,000. And the Strait Area Transit Cooperative is getting $50,000. The St. Ninian Parish Foundation is presenting a concert this evening entitled A Gaelic Blessing. The event will feature the St. Ninian Choir, St. Ninian Vocal Group, John Pellerin, Heather McIsaac, and Mary Beth Carty, Alba F.A., Tommy McDonald, and special guests. The concert at St. Ninian Cathedral begins at 7 p.m. In XFM weather, tonight a few clouds on the mainland, clear on Cape Breton with fog patches overnight and a low of 11. Tomorrow, sunny, becoming a mix of sun and cloud in the afternoon on the mainland. Fog patches dissipating in the morning, a high of 28 with a humidex of 31 and a UV index of very high. Currently in New Glasgow, it's 27 degrees. In Port Hawkesbury, it's 20 degrees. And in Antigonish, it's 25 degrees. In XFM Sports, New Glasgow native Corey Chevry, head coach of the PWHL champion Montreal Victoire, is bringing the Walter Cup home. There will be a parade with Chevry and the league trophy on Friday, July 17th in New Glasgow. It will begin at 11 a.m. at the former Big Al's location, proceeding down Provost Street, Archimedes Street, George Street, Stellarton Road, and Westville Road, before ending at the Pictou County Wellness Center. At the Wellness Center, there will be a meet and greet with Chevry and the Cup. Kevin Gausman gets the start for Toronto as they continue their West Coast swing with a visit to San Francisco. The Blue Jays' offense went cold in a series loss to Seattle over the weekend, and they were outscored 15-0 in back-to-back shutout losses. It's 4:04, the most local news and sports, anytime at 98.9xfm.ca.

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0: 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Yeah.

0: Good afternoon, 98.9 XFM, 419 with some Brian Adams. Thought I'd died and gone to heaven. I've got more hits on the way with some Puka Orchestra and Listen to the Radio. But first, let's take a look at what's on the town this Monday, July the 6th. Gabriel's Bistro Takeout is now available at the new Macquarie's Pharmacy location and Heinz Pharmacy on Main Street. 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
0: XFM weather, a few clouds this evening with fog patches developing overnight. Southwest wind becoming light early this evening with a low of 13. For tomorrow, sunny becoming a mix of sun and cloud in the afternoon on the mainland. Fog patches dissipating in the morning with wind becoming southwest 20 kilometers per hour. A high of 28 with the humidex that'll feel like 31 and a very high UV index. Partly cloudy overnight with some fog patches and a low of 12. And there's a look at your forecast on 98.9 XFM.

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1: Hook the speaker up to my soul. 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
5: XFM weather. A few clouds this evening with fog patches developing overnight. Southwest wind becoming light early this evening with a low of 13. For tomorrow, sunny becoming a mix of sun and cloud in the afternoon on the mainland. Fog patches dissipating in the morning with wind becoming southwest 20 kilometers per hour. A high of 28 with the humidex that'll feel like 31 and a very high UV index. Partly cloudy overnight with some fog patches and a low of 12. And there's a look at your forecast on 98.9 XFM.

0: That's the Rolling Stones with Miss You, Wave in California on 98.9 XFM. I've got some 5440 coming up and your Highland moment before 5 o'clock as well. Now, if you've got some time before you cash your check in today, make sure you're heading over to Facebook, 98.9 XFM announcers. Tomorrow, I get to give away that party for 10 brought to you by Pita Pit and Goji. So all you have to do is comment, like, and share, and then you're qualified to be that lucky winner tomorrow between 4 and 5.
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0: In XFM News, the town of Antigonish says its website has been hacked. Town officials say the incident occurred Sunday morning. In a post on the town's Facebook page, the municipal unit states the website has been secured, but many of its online resources are not fully restored. Residents seeking information are advised to contact the town through its Facebook page or email communications at townofantigonish.ca. As the website is hosted independently off-site, the town says there is no indication that personal, financial, or other systems data have been impacted. More information will be provided to residents as it moves to restore the site. New Glasgow Mayor Nancy Dick said there will be plenty to do in New Glasgow this summer. The mayor pointed to the Race in the River Pictou County Dragon Boat Festival set for July 17th and 18th. Up next is the 30th edition of the Jubilee, New Glasgow's Music Festival, beginning July 31st.
2: We have the Festival of the Tartans returning. They took a hiatus for a couple of years. They were back last year, coming back this year on August 12th to the 16th. Lots of really wonderful events happening there. So those are sort of the major events, but we have other things, of course, happening.
0: She also mentioned a pair of downtown night markets, one in July and another in August, the Glasgow Square Summer Concert Series, Recreation Department-led events, and Art in the Park. Mayor Nancy Dick said there is something for everyone, adding she is looking forward to a great summer. Guysborough Tragedy MLA Greg Morrow offered his thoughts on the province granting environmental approval for the Ocean Lake Wind Project in Guysborough. The Ocean Lake Wind Project, the largest wind project in Nova Scotia to date, is set to include 158 turbines and will generate 1,264 megawatts of electricity.
3: Just the scale of this project is massive, about 1,264 megawatts of clean electricity. That's enough to power more than 400,000 homes, and it's going to cut the province's annual GHG emissions by the equivalent of taking 420,000 gas-powered cars off the road. So, again, massive in terms of economic impact on the local area and massive in terms of scale and what it means in terms of positive environmental impact.
0: The five-year construction phase is set to begin in 2029, offering between 400 and 500 construction jobs with 40 to 50 permanent operational jobs. Morrow said the project will also bring in $11 million in annual tax revenue for the municipality of the District of Guysborough. Moving forward, the project must meet 61 terms and conditions. Members of the Buttalatek First Nation will soon choose their chief and council. Electors will hold a meeting Tuesday night at 6 at the community hall to nominate candidates. There are 8 council positions. Nominees will become official candidates after they have delivered a signed candidate declaration form to the electoral officer or deputy electoral officer by Saturday. The election will be held August 11th. An advance poll will be held August 6th. The town of Antigonish today announced it awarded a tender in the amount of $834,000 plus HST to BD Clifton Contracting Limited for the next phase of the active transportation trail. A release from the town states the next phase of the AT trail includes an asphalt path and replacing the existing sidewalk to enable improved mobility, adding it will connect with the existing trail on West Street along St. Ninian Street, ending at Church Street, with construction expected to take 8 weeks. The province's Public Transit Assistance Program offered funding to municipalities and community organizations, including 3 in the local area. A release from Nova Scotia Public Works states $925,000 from the Public Transit Assistance Program went to 6 municipalities and community organizations operating a fixed route service to help buy vehicles, bus terminals, shelters, and other capital assets. The Antigonish Community Transit Society is getting $25,000, Pictou County Transit Authority received $25,000, and the Street Area Transit Cooperative is getting $50,000. The St. Ninian Parish Foundation is presenting a concert this evening entitled A Gaelic Blessing. The event will feature the St. Ninian Choir, St. Ninian's Vocal Group, John Pellerin, Heather McIsaac, and Mary Beth Curdy, Alba F.A., Tommy McDonald, and special guests. Concert at St. Ninian's Cathedral begins at 7 p.m. Police in northern Nova Scotia are investigating a single-vehicle crash that claimed the life of a 28-year-old man from Spring Hill. The Mounties in Cumberland County say the crash was reported Saturday night from Highway 321 near River Phillip. Police say Honda Civic veered off the road and slammed into a culvert. The driver, who was the only person in the car, was pronounced dead in the hospital. Prime Minister Mark Carney is expected to be in Halifax today to announce a decision on buying a new submarine fleet. The Royal Canadian Navy has been looking into buying subs from either a German-Norwegian consortium or a South Korean company. The first and largest all-black military unit in Canadian history marked its 110th anniversary this weekend. The No. 2 Construction Battalion was formed on July 5, 1916, during the First World War and headquartered out of Pictou and Truro in Nova Scotia. Veterans Affairs Minister Jill McKnight, many black Canadians volunteered for service in the First World War despite facing widespread discrimination. Hundreds of black men in Canada were turned away when they volunteered to fight overseas in 1914 because they weren't wanted in what was considered a white man's war. Following 2 years of protests, the Canadian military was granted approval in 1916 to establish the segregated non-combat No. 2 Construction Battalion. 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
0: In XFM weather, tonight a few clouds for the mainland, clear for Cape Breton with a low of 13. Tomorrow, sunny becoming a mix of sun and cloud in the afternoon for the mainland, sunny for Cape Breton, a high of 28, a humidex of 31, and a UV index of very high. In the extended forecast, Wednesday, sun and cloud, chance of showers for Guysboro, a high of 27. Thursday, sun and cloud with a high of 30. And Friday, sun and cloud with a chance of showers for the mainland, Richmond and southern Inverness. Cloudy with a chance of showers for northern Inverness and Victoria County with a high of 27. Currently in New Glasgow, it's 27 degrees. In Port Hawkesbury, it's 20 degrees. And in Antigonish, it's 25 degrees.
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1: In XFM Sports, New Glasgow native Corey Chevry, head coach of the PWHL champion Montreal Victoire, is bringing the Walter Cup home. There will be a parade with Chevry and the league trophy on Friday, July 17th in New Glasgow. It'll begin at 11 a.m. at the former Big Al's location, proceeding down Provost Street, Archimedes Street, George Street, Stellarton Road, and Westville Road, before ending at the Pictou County Wellness Center. At the Wellness Center, there will be a meet and greet with Chevry and the Cup. Antigonish County arm wrestler Gary Kells again come home with national honors. Kell attended the Canadian Arm Wrestling Championship held in Moncton on June 27th and 28th and captured first place in both the right and left hand in the 75-kilo para class. He also finished second in the 75-kilo plus para class. This is the 17th national championship Kell has competed in. He's come home with national championships in 12 of those events. Kell thanked those who supported him in attending the national championship, including family and friends, as well as local businesses. Kevin Gausman gets the start for the Toronto Blue Jays tonight as they continue their West Coast swing with a visit to San Francisco. Toronto's offense went cold in a series loss to Seattle over the weekend. The Blue Jays were outscored 15-0 in back-to-back shutout losses. It's 5:10, the most local news in sports, anytime at 98.9xfm.ca.

Good evening, 99 XFM. James Taylor and How Sweet It Is. The Cardigans and Love Fool before that. In Lock Arbor, you've got the Strawberry Festival coming up for Sunday, this July the 12th. Live entertainment by Ty Wallace, and it'll be going down from 1 until 4 p.m. Serving up that strawberry shortcake with tea, coffee, or juice. 1555 Highway 7, that's the Lock Arbor Center there. Adults get their strawberry

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0: 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Hootie and the Blowfish with Hold My Hand before that. Pictou County's District 1 Community Yard Sale is going to be happening this Saturday, rain or shine. And that is going to be going on from Sutherland's River East to Antigonish County along Highway 245, Trunk 4, Barney's River Road, Thorburn Road, community centers, and marked locations all along. Tons of things there. Pictou County District 1 putting on a big old yard sale, and that again is for the whole community. So again, hop on down there and enjoy yourself. We've always got our yard sales also on our website, 989xfm.ca, where you can go ahead and submit those. This one in particular will be supporting the non-for-profit groups at various community centers with inside Pictou County.
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0: XFM weather, a few clouds this evening with fog patches developing overnight. Southwest wind becoming light early this evening with a low of 13. For tomorrow, sunny becoming a mix of sun and cloud in the afternoon on the mainland. Fog patches dissipating in the morning with wind becoming southwest 20 kilometers per hour. A high of 28, with the humidex that'll feel like 31, and a very high UV index. Partly cloudy overnight, with some fog patches and a low of 12. And there's a look at your forecast on 98.9 XFM.

0: Curious by Sandbox on 98.9 XFM. Nickelback with Rockstar before that. Good evening. My name is Shadow. Thanks for cruising along with me this Monday, July the 6th. We get to do it again tomorrow. And of course, at the end of every hour throughout our Highland Games week, we have our Highland moment. So look forward to that as well. After 6 o'clock, we do have your Country Top 40 with Casey Clark and Matt Draper's coming up with your final information news update for the evening here. You have yourself a great night.
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0: Good evening from the XFM Newsroom. I'm Matt Draper. The Culloden Memorial Ceremony as part of the Antigonish Highland Games is set for 11 a.m. tomorrow in Noidart at the Culloden Memorial Cairn. The ceremony remembers the Battle of Culloden. The town of Antigonish says its website has been hacked. Town officials say the incident occurred Sunday morning. In a post on the town's Facebook page, the municipal unit states the website has been secured, but many of its online resources are not fully restored. Residents seeking information are advised to contact the town through its Facebook page or email communications@townofantigonish.ca. As the website is hosted independently off-site, the town says there's no indication that personal, financial, or other systems data have been impacted. More information will be provided to residents as it moves to restore the site. Town of New Glasgow Mayor Nancy Dick said there will be plenty to do in New Glasgow this summer. The mayor pointed to the Race on the River Pictou County Dragabout Festival set for July 17th and 18th. Up next is the 30th edition of the Jubilee, New Glasgow's Music Festival, beginning July 31st.
1: We have the Festival of the Tartans returning. They took a hiatus for a couple of years. They were back last year, coming back this year on August 12th to the 16th. Lots of really wonderful events happening there. So those are sort of the major events, but we have other things, of course, happening.
0: She also mentioned a pair of downtown night markets, one in July and another in August, the Glasgow Square Concert Summer Series, Recreation Department-led events, and Art in the Park. Mayor Dick said there is something for everyone, adding she's looking forward to a great summer. Guysborough Tragedy MLA Greg Morrow offered his thoughts on the province granting environmental approval for the Ocean Lake Wind Project in Guysborough. The Ocean Lake Wind Project, the largest wind project in Nova Scotia to date, is set to include 158 turbines and will generate 1,264 megawatts of electricity.
2: Just the scale of this project is massive. About 1,264 megawatts of clean electricity. That's enough to power more than 400,000 homes, and it's going to cut the province's annual GHG emissions by the equivalent of taking 420,000 gas-powered cars off the road. So, again, massive in terms of economic impact on local area and massive in terms of scale and what it means in terms of positive environmental impact.
0: Moving forward, the project must meet 61 terms and conditions. In XFM weather tonight, a few clouds for the mainland, clear for Cape Breton with a low of 13. Tomorrow, sunny, becoming a mix of sun and cloud in the afternoon for the mainland, sunny for Cape Breton with a high of 28, a humidex of 31, and a UV index of very high. Currently in New Glasgow, it's 27 degrees, in Port Hawkesbury, it's 20 degrees, and in Antigonish, it's 25 degrees. In XFM Sports, New Glasgow native Corey Chevrolet, head coach of the PWHL champion Montreal Victoire, is bringing the Walter Cup home. There will be a parade with Chevrolet and the league trophy on Friday, July 17th in New Glasgow. It'll begin at 11 a.m. at the former Big Al's location, proceeding down Provo Street, Archimedes Street, George Street, Stellarton Road, and Westville Road, before ending at the Pictou County Wellness Center. At the Wellness Center, there will be a meet and greet with Chevrolet and the Cup. Antigonish County arm wrestler Gary Kell is again come home with national honors. Kell attended the Canadian Arm Wrestling Championship held in Moncton on July 27th and 28th and captured first place in both the right hand and left hand in the 75-kilo paraclass, and in the 75-kilo-plus paraclass, he finished second. This is the 17th national championship Kell has competed in. He has come home with national championships in 12 of those events. Kevin Gausman gets the start for the Toronto Blue Jays tonight as they continue their West Coast swing with a visit to San Francisco. Toronto's offense went cold in a series loss to Seattle over the weekend. The Blue Jays were outscored 15-0 in back-to-back shutout losses. It's 6:04, the most local news and sports, anytime at 98.9xfm.ca.
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9: These are the biggest songs in Canada this week. Can you believe we're already in July? Holy moly, it is just flying by. At Casey Clark on any of our socials. New music alert from Shania. I read that right. New Shania Twain music with Tanya Tucker coming up. That's wild. Country music legend Alan Jackson calls it a career, and the who's who showed up for that. We'll get into that throughout the countdown. And will Ella Langley stay atop of the countdown for a sixth straight week? She'll have to hold off herself and Josh Ross to do it. All right, so that's coming up. First, though, let's take a look at the top three songs in the nation from last week. At number three, Josh Ross and Scared of Getting Sober. 'Cause I'm scared. Number two, Ella Langley with Morgan Wallen with I Can't Love You Anymore. And number one last week for a fifth straight week, Ella Langley with Be Her. Will Ella hold on to that number one spot, or will she be overtaken by Ella or Josh Ross? That's all coming up. Debuting on the countdown this week, this is Riley Green. This is such a fun song. It's called Think As You Drunk.
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0: 31 to 39. It's newcomer Evan Burnison and Southside of Sober. Dan and Shay back on the countdown as they re-enter it this week. Their official stop is listed on October the 1st at RBC Amphitheater in Toronto with Tyler Hubbard and Josh Ross. This is Dan and Shay with Say So.
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0: Casey Musgraves climbs two this week to 37 with Dry Spell. Her Middle of Nowhere tour stops in Toronto August the 24th. Okay, coming up after the break, Shaboozy is back in Canada. We'll tell you where when the countdown continues.
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1: These are the biggest songs in Canada this week. It's at Casey Clark on all of our social channels. Dedications, requests, those are coming up as well. Okay, so Shaboozy is back in Canada with a bunch of shows. He'll be at Boots and Hearts West in Edmonton, August the 29th. Then the Outlaws Never Die Tour hits Laval, September 24th, and Toronto, September 25th. This is Shaboozy climbing two spots this week with Cowgirl.
0: Number 36.

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0: Calgary Stampede in full swing. Plenty of country acts there, including High Valley. They headline the Grandstand Show every night between now and the 12th. Russell Dickerson, Nashville North in Calgary, July the 5th. Bailey Zimmerman plays Fort McMurray, July 5th in Calgary Stampede, July the 8th. Riley Green has Country Thunder Saskatchewan, Big Valley Jamboree, and Sunfest Country all lined up. Cody Johnson brings Terry Clark to Vancouver, September the 11th, Edmonton, September the 17th, and Winnipeg, September 19th. Anti-Ganish Music Festival in Nova Scotia, August 7th and 8th with Stephen Lee Olson. Tickets are on sale now. And Tyler Hubbard at Sunfest, Vancouver Island, just outside of Duncan, July the 31st. And from the main stage, this is the latest for Tyler Hubbard. It's called Land.
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0: Bang, I love that song. Climbing up one spot to 34 this week. That's Stella Lefty with Boston. Okay, so we'll check in with John Party. He was all part of the Last Call One More for the Road final concert celebrating Alan Jackson. We'll do that in minutes.
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1: These are the biggest songs in Canada this week. Thanks again for hanging out with us. Well, Alan Jackson's historic Last Call, One More for the Road final concert happened last week in downtown Nashville at Nissan Stadium. Over 70,000 people were jammed in at the stadium. It was a vibe. It was a scene. John Party was there. Here's John talking about Alan Jackson and his impact.
2: I mean, we've been singing Chattahoochee and Don't Rock the Jukebox since I was a really young kid. I remember She's Got the Rhythm, I Got the Blues, the tape with the motorcycle on it, you know, and so when you bring like the hat thing, I had the long bushy hair, you know, and I'd sneak off wearing my cowboy hat. I was like, I'm a cowboy, and all my heroes wore a cowboy hat.
1: John Party back in Canada at Sunfest Country on Vancouver Island, August the 1st, and Lasso, Montreal, August the 15th. Just in front of John Party, this is Vincent Mason. It's called Wish You Well.
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0: Okay, let's shine a spotlight on Old Dominion. The song is called Hotel Key. It is off the 2017 album Happy Endings. Hotel Key was Old Dominion's fifth number one and their fourth consecutive number one. And according to lead singer Matthew Ramsey, Matt says, you just never know when a good idea for a song is going to spring up.
2: You know, we travel a lot. We've got hotel keys in our pockets all the time. And one fell out of my pocket and just wrote down that title and then, you know, brought that thing into a write one day. And Trevor said his wife actually does keep hotel keys. And it just felt like it would be a fun story to tell.
0: Number one, back in 2017, this is Old Dominion with Hotel Key.
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3: Well, it was down some street we couldn't even pronounce. We were stuck in the middle, loving every ounce. Tequila was cheap, but the flow we were feeling was real. Neither one of us looking for three little words, unless those three words were do not disturb. Checkout was supposed to be noon, but we slept until 3:00.

0: climbing up two spots to 31 this week. That is Russell Dickerson, Worth Your Wild. WrestleMania hits Nashville North on the Stampede Grounds in Calgary, July the 5th. That is going to be wild. All right, Lainey Wilson and Taylor Swift team up. We've got the full details when the countdown continues.
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1: From the XFM newsroom, I'm Matt Draper. The town of Antigonish says its website has been hacked. Town officials say the incident occurred Sunday morning. In a post on the town's Facebook page, the municipal unit states the website has been secured, but many of its online resources are not fully restored. Residents seeking information are advised to contact the town through its Facebook page or email communications@townofantigonish.ca. As the website is hosted independently off-site, the town says there is no indication that personal, financial, or other systems data have been impacted. More information will be provided to residents as it moves to restore the site. Members of the Buttalatek First Nation will soon choose their chief and council. Electors will hold a meeting Tuesday night at 6 at the community hall to nominate candidates. There are 8 council positions. Nominees will become official candidates after they have delivered a signed candidate declaration form to the electoral officer or deputy electoral officer by Saturday. The election will be held August 11th. An advance poll will be held August 6th. The province's Public Transit Assistance Program offered funding to municipalities and community organizations, including 3 in the local area. A release from Nova Scotia Public Works states $925,000 from the Public Transit Assistance Program went to 6 municipalities and community organizations operating a fixed route service to help buy vehicles, bus terminal shelters, and other capital assets. The Antigonish Community Transit Society is getting $25,000. The Pictou County Transit Authority received $25,000. And the Strait Area Transit Cooperative is getting $50,000. 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
2: XFM weather, a few clouds this evening with fog patches developing overnight. Southwest wind becoming light early this evening with a low of 13. For tomorrow, sunny becoming a mix of sun and cloud in the afternoon on the mainland. Fog patches dissipating in the morning with wind becoming southwest 20 kilometers per hour. A high of 28 with the humidex that'll feel like 31 and a very high UV index. Partly cloudy overnight with some fog patches and a low of 12. And there's a look at your forecast on 98.9 XFM.
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4: We are counting down the biggest songs in Canada this week. Listen, if you're trying to get a hold of us, it's so simple. It's at Casey Clark on any of our socials. Okay, just before we get to Tebe, Lainey Wilson had one of the biggest country pop moments this past week, sharing Love Story live on stage with Taylor Swift.

0: That was so awesome. She was there, including Dan and Shay Hardy, along with John Party, Chase Rice, Brett Young. They turned out to perform at the NFL Tight Ends Country Music Fans event that her fiance, and I'm saying Taylor's, Travis Kelce, was putting on together. He does that with George Kittle, another NFL tight end from the San Francisco 49ers. So they just had a wild time. Back to the countdown. This is Tebe with That's Gonna Leave a Memory.
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0: 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Lainey Wilson teaming up with John Mayer and Phone Keys Wallet.
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0: At Casey Clark on any of our socials. You can reach out there. You can also email us, casey@caseyclark.ca. That's what Kelsey did. Kelsey listens to us in Kelowna on New Country 100.7. She said, Casey, can you answer me a question? Does Dean Brody live in Kelowna? I asked because I've seen him a couple of times at the airport where I work. I didn't know he lived here or not, or just visiting. Kelsey, right. He does live in Kelowna. Him and his wife Gina got married in Kelowna back in September, and they live there full time. So, yeah, you see him quite a bit. He uses that airport all the time. And this is for Kelsey. It's Dean Brody with the Rec Laws and Can't Help Myself.
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0: Down 1 to 28, that's Zach Top with South of Sanity. 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
1: Will Ella Langley hold on to that number one spot with Be Her for a sixth straight week in a row? She might, but she's going to have to hold off herself along with Morgan Wallen and Josh Ross. Okay, so that's coming up. High Valley playing every single night at the Calgary Stampede right through to July the 12th, all part of the Grandstand Nightly Shows. That's a lot of shows. Here's High Valley, down one this week with Fools.
0: It's the Casey Clark Country Countdown. Number 27.

0: 21 to 26. It's the latest from Kenny Chesney. It's called Carry On. This is wild. Not only do we have new Kenny Chesney music, we have Taylor Swift coming up, and we have new Shania music as well. Is it like 2013 again? This is crazy. Back to the countdown, and our biggest mover of the week climbing 9 spots this week. It's Tennille Towns with Keith Urban on guitar. Here's Sunshine's Free.
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1: Back to back Tenniels there. Hey, that's Tenniel Arts with Don't Ruin Flowers. Hold steady this week at number 24. Okay, so Taylor Swift back on the countdown. And if you missed Taylor Swift singing with Lainey Wilson in Nashville, we got it for you coming up next.
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1: Thanks again for taking the time, hanging out with us. We really do appreciate that. If you're trying to get a hold of us, it's at Casey Clark on any of our socials. You can also email us anytime you want. It's Casey@CaseyClark.ca. Okay, so Taylor Swift was in Nashville recently with Travis Kelce, her fiance, which, by the way, I think they're getting married this weekend in New York at Madison Square Gardens. I don't know. When we were recording this, they still had no details, but I'm just thinking, any hoodle, in Nashville for a yearly event that Travis Kelce and George Kittle, two NFL players, obviously, they put together a clinic for tight ends, both professionally and collegiate. And then they hold this live performance, the who's who kind of show up, and it's all for charity. And guess who showed? Taylor Swift singing with Lainey Wilson.

0: That is so awesome. So good. This is Taylor Swift, jumping 6 spots this week with I Knew It, I Knew You.
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0: Brand new music from multi-platinum country superstar Dallas Smith. The new song is called Good Time Goes. This song is the first release since 2023 for Dallas. The song's inspiration comes straight from the real-life reset. Now, after wrapping up that very ambitious 52-day Canadian tour the winter of last year, Dallas, he says, you know what? I'm stepping away from the road for a sec to focus on my fam, build this house that needs to be built. That downtime gave him a renewed sense of purpose in the studio. Good Time Goes is the direct result. Brand new music from Dallas Smith. It's called Good Time Goes, and it's this week's next big thing.
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0: Daughter Faith up 1-21 with Betty. Okay, we are heading into the top 20 of the countdown. Will Ella Langley hold on to that number one spot for a sixth week in a row? We're getting closer as the countdown continues.
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1: From the XFM newsroom, I'm Matt Draper. The town of Antigonish says its website has been hacked. Town officials say the incident occurred Sunday morning. In a post on the town's Facebook page, the municipal unit states the website has been secured, but many of its online resources are not fully restored. Residents seeking information are advised to contact the town through its Facebook page or email communications@townofantigonish.ca. As the website is hosted independently off-site, the town says there is no indication that personal, financial, or other systems data have been impacted. More information will be provided to residents as it moves to restore the site. Members of the Buttalatek First Nation will soon choose their chief and council. Electors will hold a meeting Tuesday night at 6 at the community hall to nominate candidates. There are 8 council positions. Nominees will become official candidates after they have delivered a signed candidate declaration form to the electoral officer or deputy electoral officer by Saturday. The election will be held August 11th. An advance poll will be held August 6th. The province's Public Transit Assistance Program offered funding to municipalities and community organizations, including 3 in the local area. A release from Nova Scotia Public Works states $925,000 from the Public Transit Assistance Program went to 6 municipalities and community organizations operating a fixed route service to help buy vehicles, bus terminals, shelters, and other capital assets. The Antigonish Community Transit Society is getting $25,000. The Pictou County Transit Authority received $25,000. And the Strait Area Transit Cooperative is getting $50,000. 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
2: XFM weather, a few clouds this evening with fog patches developing overnight. Southwest wind becoming light early this evening with a low of 13. For tomorrow, sunny becoming a mix of sun and cloud in the afternoon on the mainland. Fog patches dissipating in the morning with wind becoming southwest 20 kilometers per hour. A high of 28 with the humidex will feel like 31 and a very high UV index. Partly cloudy overnight with some fog patches and a low of 12. And there's a look at your forecast on 98.9 XFM.
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8: These are the biggest songs in Canada this week. Can you believe we're already in July? Holy moly, it is just flying by. At Casey Clark on any of our socials. New music alert from Shania. I read that right. New Shania Twain music with Tanya Tucker coming up. That's wild. Country music legend Alan Jackson calls it a career, and the who's who showed up for that. We'll get into that throughout the countdown. And will Ella Langley stay atop of the countdown for a 6th straight week? She'll have to hold off herself and Josh Ross to do it. All right, so that's coming up. First, though, let's take a look at the top 3 songs in the nation from last week. At number 3, Josh Ross and Scared of Getting Sober. 'Cause I'm scared. Number 2, Ella Langley with Morgan Wallen with I Can't Love You Anymore. And number 1 last week for a 5th straight week, Ella Langley with Be Her. I just want to be her so bad, it hurts so bad. Okay, we're going to find out if, in fact, Ella Langley can hold on to that number 1 spot for a 6th week in a row, but she'll have to hold off herself. Super weird, right? Let's kick off the countdown again with Morgan Wallen. Here's Don't We.
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0: Cody Johnson down 9-19 this week with The Fall. His latest album, Banks of the Trinity, is out now. Here's Cody talking more about this latest album.
1: I wanted the album, you know, whether you're holding a vinyl or you're holding a CD or you're looking at the clips of it online, you kind of see a little bit more of where I'm from visually. And then when you listen to that song, Banks of the Trinity, it kind of paints that image of what it was like growing up in a little rural town right there on the Trinity River.
0: Cody has some arena dates coming up in Vancouver, Edmonton, and Winnipeg in September. Back to the countdown. 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

0: Climbing 3 to 17 this week, that is Bailey Zimmerman with Chevy Silverado. Bailey in Fort McMurray, July the 5th, Calgary Stampede, July the 8th. On the way, a guy who just played the Calgary Stampede will actually be at Cavendish Beach Music Festival coming up in a couple of days. He is on the countdown next.
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1: Counting down the biggest songs in Canada this week, including Ella Langley. She is everywhere. Will she hold on to that number one spot for a sixth straight week? That's coming up. Back to it with Tucker Wetmore, who just played the Calgary Stampede at Cowboys Country Music Fest in Calgary. Did that on Thursday. You can catch him at the Cavendish Beach Music Festival, July the 10th. This is Tucker Wetmore, down three spots this week with Brunette.
0: Number 16.

0: Owen Rigling moves up 3 to 15 with Love, Hate, Love.
1: 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It's the Casey Clark Country Countdown Road Notes.
0: Check out Tyler Joe Miller at Sunfest Country on Vancouver Island, July the 31st, in Boots and Hearts West in Edmonton on August the 28th. Zach Topp in Toronto with Chris Stapleton, September 1st. Cody Johnson in Vancouver, September the 11th. Edmonton, September the 17th. In Winnipeg, September the 19th, with Terry Clark. Shaboozy, Boots and Hearts West in Edmonton, August 29th. Laval, Quebec, September 24th. And Toronto, September the 25th. Playing the Cowboys Country Music Fest, all part of the Calgary Stampede. This weekend, Jason Aldean with Dustin Lynch. July the 6th, Sam Barber. July the 10th, Ella Langley. And July the 11th, Max McNown with this guy. It's John Party. Here's Night Shift.
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0: Sully Burroughs climbs 3-14 this week with Put It On Me. Alan Jackson's historic Last Call, One More for the Road final concert happened last weekend. And the Who's Who showed up, including Jake Owen. More with Jake with your Nashville rap and his thoughts on Alan Jackson when we continue.
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2: Counting down the biggest songs in Canada this week. We're going to put the countdown on a pause for a sec. Take a look at your Nashville rap. Alan Jackson's historic Last Call, One More for the Road final concert happened in Nashville at Nissan Stadium last weekend. Over 70,000 fans were there performing. It was the who's who, including Jake Owen. Here's Jake talking about Alan Jackson.
3: I never thought that I'd be a kid that went from the crowd to being able to open your show. And he kind of nodded and smiled in his beautiful way that he does. You know, doesn't say a whole lot. And he just casually strolled off. And that's kind of, to me, who Alan Jackson is. He's a guy of few words. But when he sings and he sings his songs and writes those songs, they're so impactful. And I could go on and on about my love for him.
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0: Dedications, requests, we take them all. It's at Casey Clark on any of our socials. And again, you can email us. 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Charlotte listens to us in Fredericton on New Country 92.3. She says her UNB crew are heading over to the YQM Country Fest to go see Eric Church August the 28th. And she says, Casey Clark, the YQM Country Fest is the best festival in Canada. You know what? Charlotte, you might have a point there. It is always jammed with big headliners, including Post Malone, who is going to be one of the headliners this year. And Zach Top is the other headliner. So she's stoked to see Eric Church with her University of New Brunswick crew. Here's Desperate Man.
1: 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I've seen

0: Dean Brody up 1 to 11 this week with A Man Without a Woman. Okay, you can see Riley Green back in Canada. We'll tell you where when the countdown continues.
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1: From the XFM newsroom, I'm Matt Draper. The town of Antigonish says its website has been hacked. Town officials say the incident occurred Sunday morning. In a post on the town's Facebook page, the municipal unit states the website has been secured, but many of its online resources are not fully restored. Residents seeking information are advised to contact the town through its Facebook page or email communications@townofantigonish.ca. As the website is hosted independently off-site, the town says